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You rocking with DJ Chef Nate. But make sure you tuned in from 10 to 10 Monday through Friday because we got you to get you through your week. August is kicking off your morning. Then Big Tones getting you through the afternoon before we do this thing called the DZ Nightplex. Right now, I got Usher for you. It's a throwback. Yeah, on Z92.7.

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It's DJ Chef Nate. And I gotta give a happy birthday to Glorilla. Yes, the rapper turns 27 today. Right now, I got Lucky Day for you on Z92.7.

0: Z92.7 Flint's R&B and throwbacks. That's Lucky Day right there with Nowhere Fast. You're rocking with DJ Shovnay, and you know I love to keep you up to date on anything in the food world, especially when it has something to do with your health. And Maple Leaf Foods have recalled over 12,000 pounds of bacon imported from Canada into the United States. So you might want to check where your bacon has come from and what company, because you don't want to eat that for sure. Coming up next, I got some Drew Hill on the way, plus Chris Brown and more right here on Z92.7.
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5: 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But every night when you go to get some Z's, how often do you really think about the temperature in your bedroom? 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That's according to the Senior Vice President of Research and Scientific Affairs at the National Sleep Foundation. We often hear about lights and screens and stress, but even modest changes in temperature and airflow can influence both how quickly you fall asleep and how deeply you stay asleep. Most experts will recommend a room temperature of 60 to 67 degrees Fahrenheit. You might also experiment with your sheets and what you actually wear to bed. Play around a bit and see what improves your sleep. 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I'm Dr. Sanjay Gupta, helping you live a better life.
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0: 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That was Isaiah Falls right there with Taboo. It's DJ Shove Nate, and Grammy-winning R&B superstar Kalani is heading on her world tour. And we want to send you in the United States city of your choice to see her. 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
7: There are lots of things you can measure to get an idea of how healthy you are at any given moment. Temperature, heart rate, blood pressure, just to name a few. But how about how healthy you will be and how long you're likely to live? According to a new study out of the University at Buffalo, two simple strength tests are pretty accurate at predicting longevity in older women. One is hand grip strength, and the other is how quickly people can stand up from a seated position without using their arms. By the way, I remember interviewing former President Jimmy Carter when he was quite old and being really impressed how he just popped out of the chair without using his arms. Not a lot of older people can actually do that. But I think the message here is that maintaining strength as you age is going to help you perform everyday activities, but also help you avoid injury and stay independent. I'm Dr. Sanjay Gupta, helping you live a better life.
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92.7 Flint's R&B and throwbacks just inside the 9 o'clock hour. It's DJ Chef Nate, and man, I enjoyed the weather today. We had that little sprinkle, but nothing major in the perfect weather. Right now, we got tips for you. It's what you need on Z92.7.

0: 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That's Omarion right there with The One. You rocking with DJ Chef Nick and the Z92.7, and Everybody Needs a Love. 14th annual Back to School Rally is happening Saturday, August 8th from 11 a.m. to 2 p.m. at Wayne's Barbershop on 2nd Street in Buckham Alley downtown. This is a free event with hair services, backpacks, school supplies, vendors, food trucks, and more. And we want to shout out our sponsors because we cannot do it without you. So just to name a few is Rap Masters and Cuisine, Double Dragon Tang Sudo, Royal Aid Taxes and Bookkeeping, TM Hughes Law PLLC, JP Morgan Chase, Priceless Dreams, and many, many more. We really can't do this without you. So make sure you pull up. Again, the date is Saturday, August 8th from 11 a.m. to 2 p.m., the 14th annual Back to School Rally at Wayne's Barbershop, downtown Flint. Coming up next, I got Kim and some Mary J. right here on Z92.7.
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Z92.7 Flint's R&B and throwbacks. You're rocking with DJ Chef Nate. And I gotta give a special birthday shout out because I don't care who your favorite rapper is, this brother did it first. Happy birthday to Soulja Boy. He turns 36 today. And right now, I got little Dave Hollister for you.

0: Z92.7 Flint's R&B and throwbacks, home of the Ricky Smiley Morning Show. That was Dave Hollister with Voodoo Magic right there. It's DJ Chef Nate, and unfortunately, it's that time of the evening. Yes, where I've got to clock out so you can clock in the Sweat Hotel. But I still got a little Snoop Dogg, B.I.G., and Genevieve on the way. And you know I'll be here tomorrow rocking with you. Same time, same place, right here on Z92.7.
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3: There are lots of things you can measure to get an idea of how healthy you are at any given moment. Temperature, heart rate, blood pressure, just to name a few. But how about how healthy you will be and how long you're likely to live? According to a new study out of the University at Buffalo, two simple strength tests are pretty accurate at predicting longevity in older women. One is hand grip strength, and the other is how quickly people can stand up from a seated position without using their arms. By the way, I remember interviewing former President Jimmy Carter when he was quite old and being really impressed how he just popped out of the chair without using his arms. Not a lot of older people can actually do that. But I think the message here is that maintaining strength as you age is going to help you perform everyday activities, but also help you avoid injury and stay independent. I'm Dr. Sanjay Gupta, helping you live a better life.
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1: Yeah, this album is dedicated to all the teachers that told me I never amount to nothing. 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
2: Yeah, yeah.
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So, baby, since you motivate me so much, I want to motivate you. Call me at 866-92-SWEAT, 866-927-9328. Apologize, confess, and let me be your maintenance man. Now the time is right, the night is right, and I'm feeling right, baby. You just checked into the Sweat Hotel.

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1: Ladies, if you had a deep dark skeleton, a secret in your closet, and there was a 50-50 chance that if your significant other found out about it, it might chase him away, would you still tell him? Or would you just leave things as is? Call me on the Sweat Lines and let me know. The number is 866-92-SWEAT. That's 866-927-9328.

0: 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Topic Tuesday.
1: Yeah, sorry, the Sweat Hotel. Who am I speaking to?
2: This is Mimi.
1: Hey, baby, how you doing? What's going on with you tonight?
2: Hey, sweetie, I'm good. How are you?
1: I can't complain. What can I do for you tonight, babe?
2: I was about to question about whether I would keep a secret from my significant other.
1: Right. Go ahead, I'm listening.
2: Well, it really would depend on how strong our relationship is, because if we're already rocky, I'd probably keep it to myself. But if we're pretty strong and okay, I'd tell it.
1: All right. Well, if it's rocky, it's going to get real rocky, because there's a 50-50 chance that he might find out.
2: So, might as well roll the dice and go with it.
1: So, if it's already rocky, it's going to get a little crazy, baby.
2: But if it's rocky and we're trying to fix, I'm not going to add more fuel to the fire. Let's just try to get this down. And to deal with this later, I'll just have to remind him, you remember you love me, right?
1: That's a good one.
2: And go from there.
1: That's a good one. You're just going to use that charm on him, huh? Well, you remember, you're supposed to love me.
2: That's right.
1: All right, baby girl. Thank you for checking in. I appreciate that.
2: All right. Yep. Good night.
1: You too now. Bye-bye.
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14: There are lots of things you can measure to get an idea of how healthy you are at any given moment. Temperature, heart rate, blood pressure, just to name a few. But how about how healthy you will be and how long you're likely to live? According to a new study out of the University at Buffalo, two simple strength tests are pretty accurate at predicting longevity in older women. One is hand grip strength, and the other is how quickly people can stand up from a seated position without using their arms. By the way, I remember interviewing former President Jimmy Carter when he was quite old and being really impressed how he just popped out of the chair without using his arms. Not a lot of older people can actually do that. But I think the message here is that maintaining strength as you age is going to help you perform everyday activities, but also help you avoid injury and stay independent. I'm Dr. Sanjay Gupta, helping you live a better life.
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1: It's the Sweat Hotel. Topic Tuesday.
2: You're inside the Sweat Hotel. Who am I speaking to?
3: Natasha.
2: Hey, Natasha. How you doing, baby? What's going on?
3: Fine. Good.
2: Okay. What can I do for you today?
3: I want to answer the question.
2: Okay. Go ahead.
3: I think I would leave it alone because, first of all, if the relationship's going well, why mess it up?
2: But there's a 50-50 chance that he might find out about it. Now, if he finds out about it, it might not go well because he's going to ask you, why didn't you tell him?
3: Yeah, that's true, but...
2: You would just shoot the dice. You would just gamble and hope he didn't find out.
3: Huh? Yeah, I would gamble a chance and hope he didn't find out.
2: All right, baby girl. Thank you for checking in. I appreciate that.
4: Nah. Nah, this can't be true.

0: You inside the Sweat Hotel. Who am I speaking to?
1: This is Dorothy.
0: Hey, Dorothy. How you doing? Where you calling from tonight, baby?
1: I'm calling from Norfolk, Virginia.
0: Okay, what can I do for you tonight, Dorothy?
1: I just wanted to, about the topic.
0: Okay, go ahead.
1: I will keep it to myself. I would never tell.
0: You would never tell? Even though there was a 50-50 chance that he might find out about it?
1: No, I still would never tell.
0: Okay. What if the shoe was on the other foot?
1: You better tell me.
0: So you have double standards then, huh?
1: Yes, I do.
0: Okay, well.
1: Because they'll hold it against you forever, so I keep it to myself.
0: Okay, well, I mean, would you hold it against him forever if it was on the shoe was on the other foot?
1: Yes, I would.
0: Okay.
1: I will. I'm just being honest.
0: Okay, well, thank you for being honest. I appreciate that, baby. All right.
1: All right, Keith. You're wonderful.
0: All right, have a good,
1: thank
0: you so much. Have a great night.
1: Bye. Bye-bye.
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4: A better life with Dr. Sanjay Gupta.
5: There are lots of things you can measure to get an idea of how healthy you are at any given moment. Temperature, heart rate, blood pressure, just to name a few. But how about how healthy you will be and how long you're likely to live? According to a new study out of the University at Buffalo, two simple strength tests are pretty accurate at predicting longevity in older women. One is hand grip strength, and the other is how quickly people can stand up from a seated position without using their arms. By the way, I remember interviewing former President Jimmy Carter when he was quite old and being really impressed how he just popped out of the chair without using his arms. Not a lot of older people can actually do that. But I think the message here is that maintaining strength as you age is going to help you perform everyday activities, but also help you avoid injury and stay independent. I'm Dr. Sanjay Gupta, helping you live a better life.
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understand I love you. 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And I love you enough to say that I think you deserve somebody better than me, you know? 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I mean, I want to love you, and

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3: Hello, who am I speaking to?
4: This is Andrea.
3: Hey, Andrea. How you doing? Where you calling from, babe?
4: I'm calling from Shreveport.
3: Okay. What can I do for you?
4: I would like to apologize to my husband. I've been, you know, taking him for granted lately. He's been so nice to me and my kids, and I just want to let him know that I really love him.
3: Okay. In which ways have you been taking him for granted?
4: He'd be nice to me, but I think, you know, he'd be having, like, ulterior motives, but he really don't, and I'm sorry for, you know, thinking that, you know, when you've been in a bad relationship and you finally get a good guy, it's kind of hard, you know, to appreciate.
3: Okay, how long have you been together?
4: We've been married now for 4 years.
3: So why would you think he has ulterior motives?
4: Had a lot of trust issues in the beginning, you know, before we even got together, and, you know, he was just so good to me. I just, and sometimes I get mad when he say things. I don't know. I'm just not used to having that.
3: Thank you for checking in. I appreciate that, all right?
4: Keith, and I just want to let you know that I'm just so glad to be actually talking to you on this phone. Oh,
3: Thank you, baby.
4: I've been loving your music ever since your first album. I used to clean up my whole house off of your album.
3: Okay. You're supposed to be making love off my album, not cleaning up your whole house.
4: Well, I do that too, but I just want to keep it clean on the radio.
3: All right, baby. Okay,
4: Thank you, Keith.
3: Have a good
4: night.
3: Thank you for checking in. Love you, baby.
4: Bye-bye.
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12: I don't know about you, but my social media feeds are flooded with lotions and potions and gadgets, all promising to unlock different components of longevity. But if you log off, take a step back from all the hype, you'll find that the actual keys to a longer, healthier life are hiding in plain sight. There are four of them. Number one, nutrition. The Mediterranean diet really is the gold standard. Number two, exercise. You should be getting 150 minutes of moderate intensity exercise or 75 minutes of vigorous intensity exercise every week, plus strength training and stretching. Number three, sleep. Sleep is when your body and your brain repair themselves. You should be getting 7 to 9 hours a night. And finally, number four often gets forgotten, socialization. It's not a bonus. It's a necessity for a healthy life, finding a sense of community, purpose, and belonging. I'm Dr. Sanjay Gupta, helping you live a better life.
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7: If I were to ask you what makes for a good night's sleep, you'd probably say a dark, quiet room, not too many things on your mind. But every night when you go to get some Z's, how often do you really think about the temperature in your bedroom? 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That's according to the Senior Vice President of Research and Scientific Affairs at the National Sleep Foundation. We often hear about lights and screens and stress, but even modest changes in temperature and airflow can influence both how quickly you fall asleep and how deeply you stay asleep. Most experts will recommend a room temperature of 60 to 67 degrees Fahrenheit. You might also experiment with your sheets and what you actually wear to bed. 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You might be delightfully surprised. I'm Dr. Sanjay Gupta, helping you live a better life.
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1: The Sweat Hotel. 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Or would you just leave things as is? Call me on the Sweat Lines and let me know. The number is 866-92-SWEAT. 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

0: 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Topic Tuesday.
1: You're inside the Sweat Hotel. Am I speaking to you?
2: Chase Gold.
1: What's up, Money? How you doing? What's going on with you tonight, man?
2: Oh, I'm doing all right. How you doing?
1: Okay. I'm good. I'm good. What can I do for you tonight, my brother?
2: Oh, I was just calling in on your question on tonight.
1: Okay. If you had something that you know that you've been holding on to, that you've been hiding from her, and there was a 50-50 chance of her finding out, would you tell her or just leave things as is?
2: I think I would tell her because it's a point of living a lie.
1: Okay.
2: You know, it's, because you can only live fully whenever you live into your true expectation. But if you're holding something back from your significant other, and I don't see how you can be honest with them.
1: Even if there was a possibility that it might make them get up and leave?
2: Yeah.
1: Okay. I feel you,
2: I've been there. So I can say that. Yes, sir. I mean, me and my wife, we've been together for 17 years. And after three, I cheated on her. And, it was a point of asking her to forgive me. And I took it there and told her. I even went as far as telling her who they were. But
1: and you're a bad man.
2: Well, I can't really say that. It's just that I just believe that, you know, if you do the right things will come.
1: I feel you, my brother. Well, thank you for checking in. I appreciate that, all right?
2: Yes, sir.
1: Have a great night, man. Thank you so much. Peace out.
2: You

0: It's the Sweat Hotel. Topic Tuesday.
1: You're inside the Sweat Hotel. Who am I speaking to?
2: Natasha.
1: Hey, Natasha. How you doing, baby? What's going on?
2: Fine, good.
1: Okay, what can I do for you today?
2: I want to answer the question.
1: Okay, go ahead.
2: I think I would leave it alone because, first of all, if the relationship's going well, why mess it up?
1: But there's a 50-50 chance that he might find out about it. Now, if he finds out about it, it might not go well because he's going to ask you, why didn't you tell him?
2: Yeah, that's true, but...
1: You would just shoot the dice. You would just gamble and hope he didn't find out.
2: Huh? Yeah, I would gamble a chance and hope he didn't find out.
1: All right, baby girl. Thank you for checking in. I appreciate that.
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12: There are lots of things you can measure to get an idea of how healthy you are at any given moment. Temperature, heart rate, blood pressure, just to name a few. But how about how healthy you will be and how long you're likely to live? According to a new study out of the University at Buffalo, two simple strength tests are pretty accurate at predicting longevity in older women. One is hand grip strength, and the other is how quickly people can stand up from a seated position without using their arms. By the way, I remember interviewing former President Jimmy Carter when he was quite old and being really impressed how he just popped out of the chair without using his arms. Not a lot of older people can actually do that. But I think the message here is that maintaining strength as you age is going to help you perform everyday activities, but also help you avoid injury and stay independent. I'm Dr. Sanjay Gupta, helping you live a better life.
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2: You're inside the Sweat Hotel. Who am I speaking to?
3: This is Dorothy.
2: Hey, Dorothy. How you doing? Where are you calling from tonight, baby?
3: I'm calling from Norfolk, Virginia.
2: Okay, what can I do for you tonight, Dorothy?
3: I just wanted to, about the topic.
2: Okay, go ahead.
3: I will keep it to myself. I would never tell.
2: You would never tell? Even though there was a 50-50 chance that he might find out about it?
3: No, I still would never tell.
2: Okay. What if the shoe was on the other foot?
3: You better tell me.
2: So you have double standards then, huh?
3: Yes, I do.
2: Okay, well.
3: Because they'll hold it against you forever, so I keep it to myself.
2: Okay, well, I mean, would you hold it against him forever if it was on the shoe was on the other foot?
3: Yes, I would.
2: Okay.
3: I will. I'm just being honest.
2: Okay, well, thank you for being honest. I appreciate that, baby, all right?
3: All right, Keith. You're wonderful.
2: Thank you so much. Have a great night.
3: Bye. Bye-bye.

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4: Another. A better life with Dr. Sanjay Gupta.
5: They say consistency is key, but sometimes you just gotta switch it up. A new study out of Harvard School of Public Health found that varying your exercise routine could add years to your life. What exercise someone did didn't matter much. What did matter was that all the exercises together worked all the muscle groups in their body. Now, an added benefit to changing things up is it can help you push through the plateau effect. That's when your body gets so efficient at doing something that you actually stop getting better at it. And we know from previous research that specializing in any one sport at a young age can make someone actually more prone to injury. And as experts we talk to point out, even elite athletes switch up things with their workouts, making sure to target strength, cardio, flexibility, balance, and doing that every single week. I'm Dr. Sanjay Gupta, helping you live a better life.
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2: Hey, it's the Sweat Hotel. Who am I speaking to?
3: Hi, my name's Monique.
2: Hey, Monique, how you doing, baby? What's going on, baby?
3: I'm good. I'm fine. I just, kind of sad. I miss my boyfriend.
2: You're kind of sad? You miss your boyfriend?
3: Yeah.
2: Okay, where's your boyfriend at?
3: We're not together right now.
2: You're not together? Why not?
3: I don't know. We just going through some things. He broke up with me. He, blaming me. He said I was cheating on him, and it wasn't true, and... You know, people came between us and we just don't
2: think. Okay, well, what gave him the impression that you were cheating?
3: Well, what gave him the impression that I was cheating was he said he would call me and
2: you were nowhere to be found.
3: Yeah. And
2: okay, I guess that would make any man think that woman was cheating. You know, you're calling them and they're nowhere to be found.
3: Yeah, but it wasn't true though.
2: Okay, well, hopefully you can mend it all back together, okay?
3: I've been having, weird dreams about him.
2: You've been having weird dreams about him? Okay. What kind of dreams? I'm curious now.
3: Well, what do you think? I've been having, sex dreams about him.
2: Sex dreams about him?
3: Yeah, we haven't been together in a while, so.
2: But you've been reminiscing.
3: Yeah, basically reminiscing.
2: Okay. All right, baby.
3: I'm kind of embarrassed to say that on the radio.
2: Okay, well, I mean, that's why I'm here, to give you that therapy you need, all right?
3: Yeah, that's
2: all right, baby. Thank you for checking, and I hope our conversation helped you a little bit. Now, hopefully you and him can put it back together, okay?
3: Yeah.
2: All right. Well, take care of yourself. Have a great night, all right?
3: You too. Thank you.
2: All right, bye-bye.
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6: Another hour. A better life with Dr. Sanjay Gupta.
7: There are lots of things you can measure to get an idea of how healthy you are at any given moment. Temperature, heart rate, blood pressure, just to name a few. But how about how healthy you will be and how long you're likely to live? According to a new study out of the University at Buffalo, two simple strength tests are pretty accurate at predicting longevity in older women. One is hand grip strength, and the other is how quickly people can stand up from a seated position without using their arms. By the way, I remember interviewing former President Jimmy Carter when he was quite old and being really impressed how he just popped out of the chair without using his arms. Not a lot of older people can actually do that. But I think the message here is that maintaining strength as you age is going to help you perform everyday activities, but also help you avoid injury and stay independent. I'm Dr. Sanjay Gupta, helping you live a better life.
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4: Another A Better Life with Dr. Sanjay Gupta.
5: They say consistency is key, but sometimes you just gotta switch it up. A new study out of Harvard School of Public Health found that varying your exercise routine could add years to your life. What exercise someone did didn't matter much. What did matter was that all the exercises together worked all the muscle groups in their body. Now, an added benefit to changing things up is it can help you push through the plateau effect. That's when your body gets so efficient at doing something that you actually stop getting better at it. And we know from previous research that specializing in any one sport at a young age can make someone actually more prone to injury. And as experts we talk to point out, even elite athletes switch up things with their workouts, making sure to target strength, cardio, flexibility, balance, and doing that every single week. I'm Dr. Sanjay Gupta, helping you live a better life.
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2: The Sweat Hotel. 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Call me on the Sweat Lines and let me know. 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

0: 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Topic Tuesday.
1: You're inside the Sweat Hotel. Who am I speaking to?
2: This is Mimi.
1: Hey, baby. How you doing? What's going on with you tonight?
2: Hey, sweetie. I'm good. How are you?
1: I can't complain. What can I do for you tonight, babe?
2: I was about to question about whether I would keep a secret from my significant other.
1: Right. Go ahead. I'm listening.
2: Well, it really would depend on how strong our relationship is, because if we're already rocky, I'd probably keep it to myself. But if we're pretty strong and okay, I'd tell it.
1: All right. Well, if it's rocky, it's going to get real rocky, because there's a 50-50 chance that he might find out.
2: So, might as well roll the dice and go with it.
1: So, if it's already rocky, it's going to get a little crazy, baby.
2: But if it's rocky and we're trying to fix, I'm not going to add more fuel to the fire. It's just
1: okay,
2: trying to get
1: well,
2: this down. And to deal with this later, I'll just have to remind him, you remember you love me, right?
1: That's a good one.
2: And go from there.
1: That's a good one. You're just going to use that charm on him, huh? Well, you remember, you're supposed to love me.
2: That's right.
1: All right, baby girl. Thank you for checking in. I appreciate that.
2: All right. Yep. Good night.
1: You too now. Bye-bye.

0: It's the Sweat Hotel. Topic Tuesday.
1: You're inside the Sweat Hotel. Who am I speaking to?
2: Natasha.
1: Hey, Natasha. How you doing, baby? What's going on?
2: Fine.
1: Okay, what can I do for you today?
2: I want to answer the question.
1: Okay, go ahead.
2: I think I would leave it alone because, first of all, if the relationship's going well, why mess it up?
1: But there's a 50-50 chance that he might find out about it. Now, if he finds out about it, it might not go well because he's going to ask you, why didn't you tell him?
2: Yeah, that's true, but...
1: You would just shoot the dice. You would just gamble and hope he didn't find out.
2: Huh? Yeah, I would gamble a chance and hope he didn't find out.
1: All right, baby girl. Thank you for checking in. I appreciate that.
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12: 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I'm Dr. Sanjay Gupta, helping you live a better life.
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2: You're inside the Sweat Hotel. Who am I speaking to?
3: This is Dorothy.
2: Hey, Dorothy. How you doing? Where you calling from tonight, baby?
3: I'm calling from Norfolk, Virginia.
2: Okay, what can I do for you tonight, Dorothy?
3: I just wanted to, about the topic.
2: Okay, go ahead.
3: I will keep it to myself. I would never tell.
2: You would never tell? Even though there was a 50-50 chance that he might find out about it?
3: No, I still would never tell.
2: Okay. What if the shoe was on the other foot?
3: You better tell me.
2: So you have double standards then, huh?
3: Yes, I do.
2: Okay, well.
3: Because they'll hold it against you forever, so I keep it to myself.
2: Okay, well, I mean, would you hold it against him forever if it was on the shoe was on the other foot?
3: Yes, I would.
2: Okay.
3: I will. I'm just being honest.
2: Okay, well, thank you for being honest. I appreciate that, baby, all right?
3: All right, Keith. You're wonderful. Right, thank you.
2: Thank you so much. Have a great night.
3: Bye.
2: Bye-bye.

0: X-102. Who am I speaking to?
1: Jason.
0: What's up, Money? How you doing? What's going on with you tonight, man?
1: Oh, I'm doing all right. How you doing?
0: Okay. I'm good. I'm good. What can I do for you tonight, my brother?
1: Oh, I was just calling in on your question on tonight.
0: Okay. If you had something that, you know, that you've been holding on to, that you've been hiding from her, and there was a 50-50 chance of her finding out, would you tell her or just leave things as is?
1: I think I would tell her because it's a point of living a lie.
0: Okay.
1: You know, it's, because you can only live fully whenever mm-hmm. you live into your true expectation. But if you holding something back from your significant other, and I don't see how you can be honest with them.
0: Even if there was a possibility that it might make them get up and leave?
1: Yeah.
0: Okay. I feel you,
1: I've been
0: brother.
1: There. So I can say that. Yes, sir. I mean, me and my wife, we've been together for 17 years. And after three, I cheated on her. And, it was a point of asking her to forgive me. And I took it there and told her. I even went as far as telling her who they were. But
0: and you're a bad man.
1: Well, I can't really say that. It's just that I just believe that, you know, if you do the right things will come.
0: I feel you, my brother. Well, thank you for checking in. I appreciate that, all right?
1: Yes, sir.
0: Right. Have a great night, man. Thank you so much. Peace out.
1: You do.
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7: 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A Better Life with Dr. Sanjay Gupta.
8: They say consistency is key, but sometimes you just gotta switch it up. A new study out of Harvard School of Public Health found that varying your exercise routine could add years to your life. What exercise someone did didn't matter much. What did matter was that all the exercises together worked all the muscle groups in their body. Now, an added benefit to changing things up is it can help you push through the plateau effect. That's when your body gets so efficient at doing something that you actually stop getting better at it. And we know from previous research that specializing in any one sport at a young age can make someone actually more prone to injury. And as experts we talk to point out, even elite athletes switch up things with their workouts, making sure to target strength, cardio, flexibility, balance, and doing that every single week. I'm Dr. Sanjay Gupta, helping you live a better life.
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9: Staying active every day will go a long way towards helping you live a happy, healthy, and pain-free life. And there is perhaps no movement more fundamental than walking. It reinforces the alignment, stability, and coordinated muscle activation that supports how your body moves, whether you're doing strenuous exercise or simply going about your daily life. This is according to Dana Santis, a strength and conditioning specialist. Even though you walk every day, Dana does say you can make small adjustments to immediately improve your walking mechanics. So, keep your rib cage stacked over your pelvis. Avoid leaning over or arching your lower back. Allow your arms to swing naturally in coordination with your legs. Keep your gaze forward, your jaw relaxed, and then just breathe in through your nose and out through your mouth. I'm Dr. Sanjay Gupta, helping you live a better life.
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3: Staying active every day will go a long way towards helping you live a happy, healthy, and pain-free life. And there's perhaps no movement more fundamental than walking. It reinforces the alignment, stability, and coordinated muscle activation that supports how your body moves, whether you're doing strenuous exercise or simply going about your daily life. This is according to Dana Santis, a strength and conditioning specialist. Even though you walk every day, Dana does say you can make small adjustments to immediately improve your walking mechanics. So, keep your rib cage stacked over your pelvis. 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Allow your arms to swing naturally in coordination with your legs. 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I'm Dr. Sanjay Gupta, helping you live a better life.
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0: 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Freaky Smiley in the morning. And Flint's R&B and throwbacks all day.
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1: 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A better life with Dr. Sanjay Gupta.
2: There are lots of things you can measure to get an idea of how healthy you are at any given moment. Temperature, heart rate, blood pressure, just to name a few. But how about how healthy you will be and how long you're likely to live? According to a new study out of the University at Buffalo, two simple strength tests are pretty accurate at predicting longevity in older women. One is hand grip strength, and the other is how quickly people can stand up from a seated position without using their arms. By the way, I remember interviewing former President Jimmy Carter when he was quite old and being really impressed how he just popped out of the chair without using his arms. Not a lot of older people can actually do that. But I think the message here is that maintaining strength as you age is going to help you perform everyday activities, but also help you avoid injury and stay independent. I'm Dr. Sanjay Gupta, helping you live a better life.
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0: 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Oh, I thought it was authenticity.
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1: Not intensity. 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
0: Thank you, Cheryl. 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
7: How often do you stop to wonder whether you should share something that's revealing, maybe even embarrassing, with a partner, a friend, or even your boss? In her new book called Revealing, The Underrated Power of Oversharing, behavioral scientist Leslie John says doing just that can help you deepen relationships that are vital to your life. We need people to trust us in order to get things like love, friendship, and career success. That's what she told us. When you make yourself vulnerable by revealing something sensitive, it does make other people trust you. In turn, when you ask someone to reveal something about themselves, showing that interest will generally lead someone to like you more. Why? Because people like to be asked about themselves, she says. It also signals that they are discriminating and choosy, but in a good way. I'm Dr. Sanjay Gupta, helping you live a better life.
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0: 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Black Street Productions. 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
7: Staying active every day will go a long way towards helping you live a happy, healthy, and pain-free life. 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Even though you walk every day, Dana does say you can make small adjustments to immediately improve your walking mechanics. 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
3: How often do you stop to wonder whether you should share something that's revealing, maybe even embarrassing, with a partner, a friend, or even your boss? In her new book called Revealing, The Underrated Power of Oversharing, behavioral scientist Leslie John says doing just that can help you deepen relationships that are vital to your life. We need people to trust us in order to get things like love, friendship, and career success. That's what she told us. When you make yourself vulnerable by revealing something sensitive, it does make other people trust you. In turn, when you ask someone to reveal something about themselves, showing that interest will generally lead someone to like you more. Why? Because people like to be asked about themselves, she says. It also signals that they are discriminating and choosy, but in a good way. I'm Dr. Sanjay Gupta, helping you live a better life.
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0: in it. Y'all here to help us get our day started is the senior pastor of New Birth Christian Ministries in Columbus, Ohio. Hey, good morning, Pastor Yavez. How you doing, man? Pastor Ellis.
1: Good morning, Ricky and the Ricky Smiley Morning Show family. God, we come to you this morning thanking you for hope. In a world filled with uncertainty, pressure, and heavy news, we thank you that hope is still alive. Your word says that you are the God of hope, and you fill us with joy and peace as we trust in you. 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Remind them that their current situation is not the final chapter, and that you're still working even right now behind the scenes. God, help us to lift up our eyes beyond what we see. Lift our eyes to the hills from which cometh our help. Lift our eyes and trust you for what's ahead. Let hope anchor our souls today, steady, firm, and secure. Give us hope for our families, hope for our futures, and hope for the days to come. May this day be filled with a renewed expectation, fresh confidence, and the reminder that better days are ahead because you are with us. In Jesus' name we pray. Amen. Listen, if you're ever in Columbus, Ohio, make sure you drop by and visit me, Pastor Yavis Ellis, at New Birth Christian Ministries. We'd love to have you. Hey, Ricky, I appreciate you. You guys have a great day.
0: Hey, thank you, Pastor Ellis, man. He is the senior pastor of New Birth Christian Ministries in Columbus, Ohio. Time for the praise break on the Rick Smiley Morning Show.

Yes, sir. Commission, y'all. All right, y'all, here's the Stewart twins. Hold on to God's unchanging hands. Here, this is you, Mark, man. Sorry, my condolences to the Pierce family. Here we go, y'all.

right here. Oh, man, that's a little old school right there. Hold on to God's unchanging hand. Yes, sir. I love that right there, y'all. 10 minutes after the hour, I got your front page coming up next, man. Y'all know that God is, man. That's what he woke us up this morning and closing our right minds. Here we go. Let's go.

0: right here at Fritas. Good morning.
1: Good morning, Ricky. It's Wednesday, July 29th. Here's what's going on in the news. The U.S. and Saudi Arabia have carried out airstrikes against Iranian-backed groups in Iraq. The operation followed Iran's launch of ballistic missiles at U.S. forces in the Middle East late yesterday. U.S. Central Command says all of the missiles were intercepted and called the attack an attempted surprise attack. In other news, a police shooting in Madison, Wisconsin is drawing national attention. Officers responding to reports of a disturbance shot and killed Corey Ruiz during the encounter. Now, Ruiz's family disputes the police account of what happened, and they've hired civil rights attorney Ben Crump to represent them. The shooting has sparked protests, renewed calls for an independent investigation, and a fresh debate over police accountability. That investigation is ongoing. And the Trump administration is changing visa processing for applicants for more than 24 African countries. But here's the thing, Ricky. While the Trump administration is making it harder for many Africans to come to the U.S., it's also making it easier and even creating a faster refugee pathway for Afrikaners, a.k.a. white South Africans. Supporters say it's about protecting a persecuted minority. It's hard to even say that white South Africans are a persecuted minority. It's hard to say that with a straight face. But I digress. Critics want to know how the U.S. can tighten the door for so many African nations while opening it wider for a white minority from Africa. For more on these stories, go to RickySmileyMorningShow.com. 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
2: Rock T, the sports genius, is in the building.
3: Yes, I am, ladies and gentlemen. Oh, man, Rick, wait till I tell you this. There's a big rumor that has surfaced on the internet. The greatest, one of the greatest of all time, maybe making a comeback to the NFL, three-time defensive player of the year, defensive end Aaron Donald, is in talks with the LA Rams of making a return at the age of 35. He retired in 2024. Here's why this would be a huge situation and probably the front runners in the Super Bowl contenders. A 35-year-old Aaron Donald, one of the greatest to play, teaming up with former Cleveland Brown Myles Garrett defensive end together on the same defensive line. That ain't even fair to offensive linemen. It's not even fair. Now, if this is true and he does make a comeback and he is a shell of his former self teamed up with Myles Garrett, man, it's going to be crazy. I hope it happens and I'm down for all of it. The man who was accused of NFL wide receiver Stephon Diggs of sexually assaulting him is inside of his home is ordered to turn over all direct messages that he exchanged with Stephon Diggs, former wide receiver of the NFL, which allegedly includes showing private parts. This story is getting crazier and crazier. Damn. So we're going to keep you posted on that and see what happens, man. That's my quick sports report right there. What you got coming up next, Brad?
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25: How often do you stop to wonder whether you should share something that's revealing, maybe even embarrassing, with a partner, a friend, or even your boss? In her new book called Revealing, The Underrated Power of Oversharing, behavioral scientist Leslie John says doing just that can help you deepen relationships that are vital to your life. We need people to trust us in order to get things like love, friendship, and career success. That's what she told us. When you make yourself vulnerable by revealing something sensitive, it does make other people trust you. In turn, when you ask someone to reveal something about themselves, showing that interest will generally lead someone to like you more. Why? Because people like to be asked about themselves, she says. It also signals that they are discriminating and choosy, but in a good way. I'm Dr. Sanjay Gupta, helping you live a better life.

0: Y'all, Matt and Chris Bell III. God is my all in all. Appreciate y'all. Hey, I'm glad y'all enjoyed that this morning. I got your front page right here.
1: News headline.

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7: B-R-A-T. All right, y'all, Rick Clyde, the morning show, bottom of the hour, time for the hot spot. What up, Brett?
8: What up, Ricky? Good morning, everybody. I'm your girl, Brett Tatat, and this is the hot spot where we bring you music, movies, and more. So let's get on off into it. Well, y'all, Jay-Z is giving fans even more chances to see him live. After his historic three-night run at the Yankee Stadium celebrating the 30th anniversary of Reasonable Doubt, the demand is still high, y'all. Hov has added a second show in both London and Los Angeles. He'll perform at Tottenham Hotspur. Is that how you say it, Gary?
7: Uh-huh, on Tottenham.
8: Tottenham Hotspur Stadium.
9: Why you didn't
10: know that? You went to the wrong person for correction.
11: I was like, hold on.
8: In London, y'all, on September 4th and 5th, and he added two dates at SoFi Stadium in Los Angeles on October 23rd and 24th. He's also scheduled to perform in Paris on September 10th. So if you missed out on tickets for the first time around, you got another shot. Pre-sales begin tomorrow at 10 a.m. Meanwhile, y'all, Remy Ma says that now she in her soft girl era, she believes that she is the perfect girl for a man. Now let's hear what she says, and then we'll see if we agree.
12: I watch football, watch basketball, I watch boxing, I watch baseball. Like, not just watch it. Like, I know the coach, I know the team, I know who's getting traded, I know when it's the draft.
13: You're informed.
12: Like, I know what's going on here. Oh, you sell drugs? I got you. I know how much this, how much you weigh. I might even have a mean connect for you. Like, I got you. Oh, you're into guns. What did you know? I love that. Like, anything that guys like and love, I like and love it too. So it works perfectly. So and then
7: love it.
12: I know how to cook. Like, not just cook. Like, I know how to cook. Like, I know how to bake. Because you got some people that know how to cook, but they don't know how to bake. Not a bake. What you want? A cheesecake from scratch? You want an apple pie? You want a creme brulee?
13: So I can get you a gun and an apple pie.
7: Yeah.
8: That's what's up.
12: Got, and we watching the game.
8: Oh, I love Remy. Yeah. What y'all think? I love it. What you mean,
7: She needs to be in the middle. I think that's not soft.
8: No, if you know how to do everything, what's wrong with that?
7: Basketball and
8: we like sports too.
9: Watch the game with your girl. Yeah. Nothing like that. A woman that loves sports.
8: Okay.
7: Really? Come on,
8: some
7: man.
8: Women don't want to know nothing about no football.
7: Exactly.
8: But it's okay if you do. That's fun. You can enjoy it and talk about the plays and what happened. Fuss, go back and forth about it. That makes the relationship fun.
7: I would like a soft woman. Honey, I'm going shopping right now while you watch the game.
9: No, come on, man. No,
8: it's cool to watch the games together, Gary.
9: Yeah, because they're sports fans also.
8: And she'll get up and cook you a meal, she's saying, you know.
9: She already got the nachos with the hamburger meat and cheese on it.
8: She'll polish the guns.
7: That's the part I wouldn't like. She know about guns, honey.
9: You want to help you shoot. What if somebody comes? Yeah, both of y'all shooting.
8: And if somebody come in, you tell her which one to grab. She know which one to pick up. Unlike you, you're fiddling and fumbling. Somebody
9: screaming.
8: Come in your house, drop the gun.
9: Lay down in one spot and scream on the floor. Nothing.
8: Trying to do the windmill to get him out of there? Nah, that ain't going to work, Gary. All right, y'all, we're going to wrap up the hot spot on that note. But if you miss any part of the show, make sure you check it out on the Ricky Smiley Morning Show podcast, available wherever you get your podcasts. And you can catch me on my social media at So Brat. Coming up next, y'all, we got Rock T with that HBCU. You know who we repping today, Rock T?
0: Bringing the tap, we're going to holler at Winston-Salem State.
9: Man.
0: Come on, man. It's coming up next on the Ricky Smiley Morning Show.
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13: They say consistency is key, but sometimes you just got to switch it up. A new study out of Harvard School of Public Health found that varying your exercise routine could add years to your life. What exercise someone did didn't matter much. What did matter was that all the exercises together worked all the muscle groups in their body. Now, an added benefit to changing things up is it can help you push through the plateau effect. That's when your body gets so efficient at doing something that you actually stop getting better at it. And we know from previous research that specializing in any one sport at a young age can make someone actually more prone to injury. And as experts we talk to point out, even elite athletes switch up things with their workouts, making sure to target strength, cardio, flexibility, balance, and doing that every single week. I'm Dr. Sanjay Gupta, helping you live a better life.
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11: Hey, what up, though, man? Rock TZ in the house for another HBC, you know. We gonna always put a spotlight on our heroes and sheroes that attended or currently attend our historically black colleges and universities. Oh, yeah, it's about that time to holler at Winston-Salem State University, established in 1892, home of the Scarlet and White Rams. Shout out to the Red Sea of Sound Marching Band. Let's talk about one of y'all students, Raja Carruth. Professional stock car racing driver. Competes in the NASCAR Craftsman Truck Series. The first black American driver to win at Tri-County Motor Speedway. He's the third black driver to win in one of NASCAR's three national series. NASCAR Craftsman Truck Series most popular driver. And oh, by the way, he discovered his first love for racing after watching the movie Cars at the age of 12. The rest is history. Our brother Raja Carruth, another proud HBCU alum of Winston-Salem State University. If you didn't know, now you know. 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

0: October the 26th out of Miami. The Rick Simonetta Morning Show is broadcasting live, and I'll be your host. And listen, man, I don't want you to miss it, so make sure you book your cabin today. 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What you got, Alfreda?
1: Okay, Ricky, would you break up with somebody just because they were a thief who was constantly stealing the covers in bed? Yep. Now listen to this. In a new survey, 23% of people say they've broken up with somebody due to their annoying sleep habits. Now 64% say they're willing to accept them, but even if they find them disruptive. So here are the most annoying sleep habits. Would they end your relationship? We want to know. Number one, snoring. This is the number one thing. 44% of people say they find snoring irritating.
2: Brett,
1: do you snore loud? Sometimes.
2: I do.
0: Yeah,
2: I do, but guess what? My wife loves it. So I don't care who ate it, whatever.
0: All the time, I get up and move to another seat on the plane.
2: Good. I ain't want you to be by me no way. I might have been fake snoring. Anyway. I might have been snoring fake so you can get away from me.
0: Ask you to take a nap before you get on the plane. No. Always want to sit next to somebody.
2: Right next to you. Yep. So you can
0: go ahead, Alfred. I'm not going to argue with her.
1: But you know what? Snoring could be like white noise. You know what I mean? Like kind of lulling
2: you to
1: sleep.
2: It could put somebody else to sleep.
1: Yeah, could be. Okay. Number two. Tossing and turning. 30% say they would break up with somebody because they toss and turn at night.
3: No, that's not that bad.
2: That
3: ain't enough to break you up.
2: Yeah, you ain't want to be with them anyway.
1: Well, how about this?
3: Exactly.
0: You put them to sleep right, they won't toss and turn.
1: Wait a minute.
2: But they will snore, I tell you that.
1: Okay, moving right along. Number three, stealing the covers. 27% say if you steal the covers, they're done.
0: Nah, not if they tucked in right.
2: They need to be big enough to share. Yeah,
3: exactly. What, you sleeping in a twin size bed?
2: Right.
1: Okay, how about this one? How about this one? Because a lot of people do this. Watch TV while you're in bed. 24% of people will break up with you for that.
3: I don't like that.
1: Yeah, because you can't sleep.
0: I go to the den. I turn the TV off to go to bed. I can't. I just can't watch TV in my room.
2: I watch it.
3: I got to have everything off.
2: Watch it. I'll fall asleep watching it.
0: And then a TD Jakes comes and stop praying about what God and let God use you. You'll fall asleep on BET and then TD Jakes come on. Stop praying about what God. Liberty, nationwide.
1: Okay. How about this one? Getting up during the night to use the restroom. 18% of people would break up for you with
0: all
1: you
0: all night.
1: But Ricky,
0: in the middle of the night,
1: would you rather just use the restroom?
0: Make it feel real good. Lay your head back.
2: You gotta get up to pee. I don't understand this.
3: We don't want no moist sheets.
1: Okay.
2: Okay.
1: All right.
3: What's the alternative?
1: How about this one? 18% of people would also break up with you if you eat in bed.
0: Oh no!
3: I don't play that.
1: Do y'all remember that song? You can eat crackers in my bed.
2: You don't have to have cookie crumbs, but you can definitely.
3: No, you can't eat nothing in the bed. That's gross.
4: That's bring rats.
2: No,
0: that's gross.
2: Don't be getting crumbs everywhere.
1: Yeah, that's gross.
2: Don't get crumbs everywhere.
0: Yeah, crumbs up in your upper butt cheeks.
2: No, don't get the crumbs everywhere.
3: You scratching your back.
0: Cookie butt.
2: No,
0: cookie butt.
2: Baby. Ladies and
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14: 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But if you log off, take a step back from all the hype, you'll find that the actual keys to a longer, healthier life are hiding in plain sight. There are four of them. Number one, nutrition. The Mediterranean diet really is the gold standard. Number two, exercise. You should be getting 150 minutes of moderate intensity exercise or 75 minutes of vigorous intensity exercise every week, plus strength training and stretching. Number three, sleep. Sleep is when your body and your brain repair themselves. You should be getting 7 to 9 hours a night. And finally, number four often gets forgotten, socialization. It's not a bonus. It's a necessity for a healthy life, finding a sense of community, purpose, and belonging. I'm Dr. Sanjay Gupta, helping you live a better life.
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7: It means more when people over 40 come out. You know why? Under 40, y'all supposed to be out. Y'all supposed to be out. We gonna be out here to do one motherfucking thing. People over 40 ain't finna be in doing no extra shit. You ever get with somebody under 40? You have to tell them, take me to my car. Bitch, no. I should have knew when he said, bring an extra pair of shoes. What the fuck? I need an extra pair of shoes for one place. Take me to my car. Cause my knee hurt at the Laugh Factory. I ain't going to the kickback, then the lakefront. I'm gonna do donuts, get shot at. I'm not doing that shit. Where everybody over 40 say, take me to my car. No, you don't know the lounge after lounge after lounge after lounge. I'm sleeping. What do we say? Take me to. You say let's go out for drinks, but your ass wanna have shots. One more people ever over 40, what? Take me to my car.
8: Hey, who is that?
9: That's comedian Big Keith.
8: Oh,
9: Big
8: man.
9: Keith.
2: So
8: that's funny as hell, y'all. All right, Gary, what you got coming up?
9: Coming up next, y'all, everybody's talking about Cardi B's horoscope. We're going to tell y'all.

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4: Do me up for a second, dog. Hey, wait a minute.
0: Only you can make me happy.
2: So happy.
0: Sorry about that, y'all. All right, y'all, Gary, what you got?
5: Good morning, Ricky. Good morning, America. Good morning to you. It's Wednesday. A beautiful, beautiful day in the neighborhood. And here's what's happening in celebrity news, y'all. Cardi B fans, y'all, are speaking out, honey. They're sitting there hoping to see her spend some time as a single woman after two tumultuous relationships. Now, they say she divorced Offset after several rocky years of marriage, only to jump into a relationship with Stephon Diggs. Now, Cardi said, y'all, that she's now done with Diggs for good. She won't spend too much longer on her own, though. They're saying, y'all, listen, oh, this is so touching. Her astrological sign, y'all, backs this up. They're saying, y'all, that Cardi fans did not like to see her with either Offset or Diggs. Now, many encouraged her to leave Diggs while they are dating, even prompting, y'all, Cardi to ask them to stop being so mean to her. Now, eventually, though, they broke up. Now, Cardi addressed her fans' concerns by saying that she has been single ever since, and that's really touching for her. She said, I've been seeing some suggestions, and, you know, y'all be like, oh, I want her to be single. Oh, I want her to be focused on herself, she said. She said, I want her to be this witch. She said, I am not going to be single for the rest of my life. She said, I was single throughout my whole tour. Single, not talking to nobody, not entertaining nobody, not anything. Now, she also wanted to say, y'all, that she reunited with Diggs, but, you know, they broke up and what have you. You know, and people talking about her horoscope. Y'all know what? I didn't used to think about horoscopes when I was younger. At least I used to read it, but I didn't think about it. Now I'm kind of looking into them. They kind of mean a little thing.
0: Did you used to do horoscope on Steve
5: Harvey? Yeah, I did. Yep, I used to do horoscopes on Steve Harvey's show.
0: Y'all know that? What was your name on this show?
5: Drew. Yep, I used to do the horoscopes on the show. So, do y'all think about your horoscope?
0: Yeah. I mean, I'm a Leo. I don't really know anything.
6: Oh, you are such a Leo. You are such a Leo.
0: Yeah. Are you a Leo, Alfredo?
6: No, I'm a Virgo. But I'm right after you.
7: I'm an
0: Aries.
4: I'm a Virgo, too.
0: Virgo.
4: Aquarius over here.
7: Taurus.
0: Taurus. Okay,
4: I'm a Cancer.
7: You're a Leo, though. Side. Confident, generous, natural leaders.
0: Yeah. Talking about Leo?
7: Uh-huh.
0: Oh, okay. Yeah. Thank you for that.
8: What day is your birthday again?
5: June the 29th.
6: Okay. So, you're a Cancer?
5: Yep. That's the best sign, is it?
6: No, y'all have several different
7: creative and emotional.
6: Very emotional.
5: Yeah. But anyway, honey, I'm going to follow my sign and see what my sign tells me to do right now.
6: Says you can be sensitive to criticism, may hold on to past hurts, sometimes moody or withdrawn.
5: What?
6: Can be cautious about trusting new people.
5: Oh, that is.
8: What was
5: my
8: that
5: sign?
8: One? What was that
6: Cancer,
8: one?
6: Cancer, that's Gary.
8: About stressing new people?
6: What? Yes. Be cautious about trusting new people.
5: Oh, yeah. I don't trust people.
0: Yes. That's him.
5: There goes my sign. All right, moving on in other celebrity news, y'all. Now, they're saying, y'all, that Chadwick Boseman, his wife, y'all, is spending his fortune, honey, on a singing career and a new man, allegedly. Now,

0: Did Judith send you that? Judith sent you that from Dish Nation?
1: Yes.
0: Yeah, can you send that to me?
1: Yeah.
0: Yeah.
1: I kind of was hurt. I said, well, I like Chadrick, but he didn't like my shirt.
0: Well, a lot of people like don't like your shirts.
2: Yeah, that don't mean they don't like you. No. Some of your clothes.
0: Right now you got on the Dairy Queen manager shirt.
3: Like you clocking in at 10 o'clock.
4: Like the Dairy Queen.
0: He got on the crew chief shirt where he make the schedule.
3: Let me get one of them Hunger Busters, dog.
0: Yeah.
1: But anyway, I saw it. It hurt me, honey. Yeah.
5: Now, I read an article, and so what it was saying was that when someone passes away, you're married. Typically, it goes to the spouse, right, which would be his wife.
0: Yeah. Right.
5: And what Chadwick did is he split the money because he knew he had two older, elderly parents. So he wanted that money to be able to take care of them. Now, if the parents passed, then the money could potentially be split between the brothers with whatever's left. So he was trying to make sure that he took care of everybody. He took care of the wife. He took care of the parents. And then after the parents passed, that money goes to the brothers. So
1: the brothers don't need nothing.
5: But that's what they're complaining about. That's what they want, is they want the money. But typically, when somebody passes, the money doesn't go to the brothers anyway.
1: It sure doggone don't, honey. You're not the next of kin.
2: Right.
1: So, honey, go to the next of kin.
0: Well, and the next of kin is the wife.
1: His wife.
0: Instead, but I feel like if the money belonged to the parents, then when they die, they get to decide where that money goes.
6: If they set it up that way, but...
1: Yeah, well, I don't like that.
0: Why?
2: And if they wanted to give the brothers some money, the parents would have gave the brothers some money. Yeah. Like, why are they suing their parents?
1: They're suing the wife, yeah, because they want the mom and daddy money. They're killing off the mom and daddy, allegedly, because they're old enough, and they want the money. Y'all not getting the money. Go work and get the money. Let that money go back to his wife, hell, and who his wife was.
2: And I think your child, didn't he have a child?
1: And the child, I think he did. He didn't have a child. Well, he just need to go back to the wife then, honey. She was there to console him and comfort him.
0: Y'all just give people the money while y'all alive.
2: And if that's how he left it or wanted it, they should respect that.
1: Yeah, but that's those type of brothers, honey. Mm-hmm. All right, now that's it. Did y'all know what time it is?
0: Question. Am I in your wheel?
1: Huh?
0: Do you have me in your wheel?
1: You know what? It switches.
0: Tell the truth.
1: It switches. But let me tell you something, Ricky, what I'm realizing I'm supposed to do. We got to stop just doing wheels, honey, and do a trust.
6: You have to do trust.
0: Am I in your trust?
1: Well, I don't know if I trust you. But anyway, not that saying, did y'all know what time it is?
2: Damn, Gary.
0: You're going to leave me not even TV?
1: I'm going to leave you something. I'm going to leave you everything you gave me, honey, that old bag.
0: Man, please. Don't nobody want that back.
1: That's going to be vintage, honey.
0: I'll take that. But what about that Jeep?
1: You got one here. I ain't getting my Jeep. My got a cracked window.
0: I'll fix it.
1: Okay, you can have it.
0: All right, take
1: it right now if you want to know.
0: Your ass be dead tomorrow. I swear. I'm going to put a pillow over your face.
1: Y'all hear that? Uh-uh, I don't play that. Y'all hear? My ass don't show up in the morning, honey.
0: And the Kahlua of the day.
1: The Kahlua of the day is Witch Hazel. On the high end, you say Witch Hazel. And on the low, just say beautiful yellow.
0: That's a beautiful girl. Y'all give it up for Gary with the team. Oh, they got your wake-up calls, y'all.

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0: 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Wake up, wake up, wake up.
1: Hey, my name is CJ. Call from Chicago. Wake up all my friends, all of my family, all my coworkers. Have a blessed day. Ricky Smile, love you. 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
2: What's up, Ricky? It's your boy, Denzel out of Austin, Texas. I'm calling to wake up my wife, Lisa. 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School's coming up, and she's going back to work. I'm so excited. Light bill going down. Hey, y'all, wake up, wake up, wake up.

0: Wednesday. All right, Alfreda, you got good news today.
1: I do, Ricky. So a 14-year-old boy in Arizona is a hero, Ricky, after helping an elderly woman with dementia who was wandering for miles in the desert heat. Now, this boy was riding his bike. He noticed this older lady. She seemed like she was confused. So he stopped. He guided her into the shade. And then he stayed with her until she could remember her son's phone number. So emergency responders were so thankful he found her before the situation got much more serious. And the boy is going to be honored soon by the Gilbert Fire Department and the Air National Guard. So good for him.
2: Love it.
0: Yeah, that's good, man. So shout out to everybody that's dealing with, parents that's going through dementia. That's real.
1: Yeah.
3: Sure,
1: and, they'll just take off walking.
0: Yeah. Yeah, so that's all right right there. Appreciate that, Alfreda. All right, Special K, you got the bad news.
2: Yeah, and I don't know how bad this is. This really is like mild confusion. A 30-year-old man in Florida named Jeffrey Bartimus has been arrested after breaking into a woman's home last Thursday around 6:30 a.m. Then the woman woke up to her dogs barking. She grabbed a firearm and walked downstairs. That's when she saw Jeffrey. He was in her kitchen. He was enjoying a margarita. He apologized, and he ran out, jumping over her back fence. He actually lives down the street from her, but it's unclear why he broke in, other than he was looking to party a little bit. Mm. Now, Jeffrey brought a six-pack of beer with him, and he helped himself to the woman's vodka and tequila. Mm. Now, he also left a cut lime in her kitchen, and when the police caught up with him at his home down the street, he claimed he had been sleeping all morning after eating breakfast and drinking a few beers.
1: Ow.
2: He denied being at his neighbor's home, but he was charged with burglary, petty theft, and resisting an officer.
0: Mm. Yeah, I woke up to a... Anybody ever woke up to a home invasion?
1: No.
2: Oh.
1: No.
0: I experienced that. I had a drunk white dude.
1: For real?
0: He was on pills. And he had got my fire extinguisher, my football, and got some stuff. And
1: what?
0: Yeah.
4: Really?
1: That's
0: absolutely
1: crazy.
0: Absolutely. Fort Lauderdale, I had to do a police report.
5: Wow.
0: Or whatever. He had,
5: How'd he get in?
0: It was on the boat. Like he had came on there in the little cockpit area, of the fishing boat.
5: Yeah.
0: And he had started gathering stuff. I know he had my fire extinguisher and my football and started gathering things that he could get because he can get on the inside of the cabin, but he was getting everything he could get on the outside.
2: Was he high?
0: Yeah.
5: He said he was on pills.
0: Yeah, he was on some pills or whatever, and they got him on camera. Somebody else got him on camera, and also, he went to jail. But I had to go out and say, hey, man, get down. I had to deepen my voice.
5: Yeah.
0: Hey, Teresa. Teresa, go get my pistol.
5: Right.
1: Yeah.
0: And then like that. And boy, he jumped. I ain't never seen nobody run so fast. But they caught him. He's still in jail.
5: Wow.
0: He's still in jail.
5: That's crazy.
0: Yeah. And who got the what the hell news?
5: That would be me.
0: Uh-oh.
5: So, Ricky, last week, an employee with a portable toilet company in Kansas City went to collect the porta potty, but it was locked. So the worker shouted that he'd give the person inside, 10 more minutes. But when he came back, it was still locked. So the worker said they needed to get the porta potty now, and the guy inside said he was not going to get out. So the worker flagged down the cop and the worker forced the door open, and they ain't see nobody at first. And then a head suddenly appeared out of the toilet.
0: What?
5: He was stuck inside, y'all.
1: Ew.
5: The fire department had to come cut it open so he could get out. So the man was asked what he was doing, and he said he was trying to retrieve a Mountain Dew bottle that he had dropped in. And supposedly he'd been inside for 8 hours. And like, what the hell? He had to drop a rock or something was in that Mountain Dew bottle.
0: Yeah.
5: Some drugs or something that he was trying to get.
0: Sometimes a cold ass Mountain Dew and a glass bottle to be hidden.
5: It ain't gonna take you down in no porta potty. Yeah. You buy another one for that.
0: Give me a cold Mountain Dew.
5: No.
0: And that thing frosted or whatever and drop out. But how you drop that down there though?
5: I wouldn't.
0: And why are you taking a cold Mountain Dew into the porta potty? Anyway?
5: Maybe so when he sat down he could have a refreshing beverage.
2: How skinny was he to get down in there?
0: That's disgusting.
5: Disgusting.
0: The fireman hosed him off.
5: Ooh.
0: Yeah, they would call the fireman hose him off. That's nasty.
5: That's
0: I'd have been taking
5: nasty.
0: Showers for days.
2: Me riding with me in my police car.
0: Yes, sir. All right, y'all. Appreciate that, y'all. More Ricky Smiley Morning Show coming up.
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11: They say consistency is key, but sometimes you just gotta switch it up. A new study out of Harvard School of Public Health found that varying your exercise routine could add years to your life. What exercise someone did didn't matter much. 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Now, an added benefit to changing things up is it can help you push through the plateau effect. That's when your body gets so efficient at doing something that you actually stop getting better at it. And we know from previous research that specializing in any one sport at a young age can make someone actually more prone to injury. And as experts we talk to point out, even elite athletes switch up things with their workouts, making sure to target strength, cardio, flexibility, balance, and doing that every single week. 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
1: J-A-H Lion Sound. Hey, appreciate you, big dog.
0: My pleasure, man. You done know.
1: All right, Black Tony, what's up, man?
2: Hey, look here, twin.
1: Come on,
2: I'm
1: man.
2: I'm claiming.
1: Twin,
2: look, I'm claiming, Shadow. I'm on excited. I'm a beauty. I had to give me a little bit of extra sleep. I was up so late last night.
1: So you calling in late, or are you not coming?
2: Nah, Shadow. I'm calling in late. I'm from a beauty in a little bit, Shadow. But I had to stay up late with my uncle, Shadow. This is my uncle, but I don't never talk about him. This ain't my baby uncle. This ain't my other uncle. Would stay with my grandmama. Then my uncle was real talented. He a single.
1: Yeah.
2: And I don't talk about him because I don't be trying to flex. You know what I'm saying? Because folk be trying to flex when they got somebody famous in their family. But my uncle going through a lot right now, and I'm a big heart person, Shawty. You know that. You know I got a big heart, boy.
1: Yeah.
2: And my uncle called me because he been going through a lot.
1: Okay.
2: Because he with a group, and he been going through a lot, Shawty.
3: What's been going on?
2: They been traveling. They been doing shows and everything, Shawty, but they kicked him out of the group.
1: They what?
2: They kicked him out of the group.
1: Kicked him out of what group?
2: Because they talking about he on drugs. They talking about he on drugs. And they say he can't sing no more. But then he said, never you please come with me. He said, my group got a show tonight. And I'm trying to come in. I'm trying to talk to them. He said, please come with me. So I drove him over, though. And we caught over them after they came out, after their show. Because they wouldn't let him in. And he was just trying to talk to them and tell them that he could still sing. So, And he said, nephew, he said, take out your phone. He said, take out your phone, Shawty, and put it on video. But you know your boss man ain't going to believe this. He's not going to believe you. I said, I know he's not going to believe me, Shawty. And so I took out my phone when he was talking to his group members.
1: Okay.
2: And I recorded it.
1: When I play it, let me hear it.
4: Nights like this, I
1: always
4: raindrops would fall.
2: And they were just looking at him crazy. Like this,
4: I wish raindrops would fall. Nights like this, I wish raindrops would fall.
2: Look at that. He's just trying to get back in the room.
1: Are you sure about this, Black Tony? Because it sounds like we heard that before.
3: Yeah.
2: No, I mean, it's a popular. It was a popular song. So I'm just trying to say, I was just recording it, just trying to help him get back in the room.
1: Let me hear it again.
2: Hold on. I'm going to play it again.
1: Yeah.
4: Nights like this, I wish raindrops would fall. Nights like this, I wish raindrops would fall. Nights like this, I wish raindrops would fall.
1: Rob, was that a Temptations?
2: That's
3: five heartbeats, man.
1: That's how that came from the five heartbeats.
2: Hold on a second. Hold on. Don't hang up. Hold on. Hold on.
3: Yeah,
5: it's the Ricky Smiley. 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
9: 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Number one, nutrition. 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
20: Okay, so is that normal for you to want to watch a movie, but you still be on your phone? Okay, now you may have to put the words on the screen if you can't cut it up. Because I can't hear. Cut it up. So did you pull this up on your Netflix or your Hula Hoop? See, to me, it could be a better movie if they didn't have all that cussing and be this, F this. Okay, now what is the air on? It is cold in here. Now, you know that's how they found Geraldine's daughter. They found her in a ditch. Yeah, she wasn't dead. She was drunk. Lord, he just killing everybody. Is you got your door locked? Okay, now this ain't got no commercials, do it. She played in that movie with Will Smith. Okay, now who is that? When you normally watch your movies, you don't have to have nothing to eat or drink. He killed somebody else? Okay, now hold on. She went back to the house for her purse. Okay, well, she wanted that. Okay, now right. Did you like the movie? Because you liked it. You liked it. Yeah, I liked it. I liked some parts of it.
21: Oh my God, that's my mom.
15: Everybody moment.
22: Everybody moment.
15: Gary!
23: Coming up next, y'all, I'm going to tell y'all who's off the mark, and his name is Clay.

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5: All right, 6 minutes after the hour, Gary had the T and the Kahlua of the day. Gary, good morning.
6: Good morning, Ricky. Good morning, America. Good morning to you. It's Wednesday, a beautiful day in the neighborhood, and here's what's happening in celebrity news, y'all. Klay Thompson, the ex-boyfriend of Miss Meg Thee Stallion, y'all, they're saying that he is living his best life, honey, with a new girlfriend after breaking up with the WAP on rapper, honey, Megan Thee Stallion, earlier this year.
5: Oh, wow.
6: They're saying that the Dallas Mavericks star shared vacation photos on Instagram that showed him and an unidentified woman on vacation together. The NBA star broke up with the rapper, y'all, after less than a year of dating. Now, Megan 31 accused him.
5: Oh, that hurt my feelings because I really wanted them to make it.
6: Yes, we were definitely rooting for him, honey. But they're saying, y'all, that Megan is 31 years old and she accused him of cheating on her. But Klay told friends, y'all, that he broke up with Megan because she's ghetto. And they said
5: that's what he told friends.
6: They said he told friends because she's ghetto, honey. Allegedly. Now they say he was over her and didn't want to be with her. An insider told the Daily Mail. He said, quote, "I think he wanted to break up with her for a while, but just didn't know what to do." The insider also added that he was like, "She was just so ghetto. I was so over the ghetto-ness. Way she speaks, the way she acts." The source claimed, y'all, that Klay 36 thought that Megan talked back to Tyler too much, and he complained that Megan never got over her obsession with incarcerated rapper Tory Lanez. He said she would not shut up.
7: Oh, come on now. That's an incident that happened to her, so maybe she did discuss it with him, that how she felt about it, because she thought she could.
6: Yeah, well, it's sad, honey. I feel so bad, honey, for Megan. I mean, you can't call that woman ghetto, because she's not ghetto because she's from
5: you. Well, she can have any man she want. She can have anybody she want.
6: Yeah, she sure
7: did. Yeah, they just weren't meant to be, apparently, so maybe she dodged the bullet.
6: Yeah, so she got away. Now she's getting her probably a more darker-skinned guy that's more, you know, in tune with her.
8: What does the skin color have to do with?
6: Because sometimes, you know, it depends. Sometimes the lighter-skinned guys are a little bit more cornier.
8: Really?
6: Not corny, but they're a little bit more.
8: Colorism in 2026, can we not?
0: She might need an older guy.
6: Yeah, probably an older guy.
0: Probably an older guy.
5: That would be good for her. Like, 41, 42,
0: Don
5: something like
0: Cheadle,
5: that.
0: Somebody like that.
5: Yeah, no, not Cheadle.
0: Well, somebody who's calm. Oh, I'm sorry. Yeah. Never mind.
6: Not a rod T.
0: But anyway, man.
6: Move on. In other celebrity news, y'all, LeBron James, y'all, they're saying he's apparently not a fan of Philadelphia cheesecake. The 41-year-old four-time NBA champion recently signed a 2-year $8 million contract with the Philadelphia 76ers after the Lakers declined to make him an offer to stay in Los Angeles. Now, they say it seems that Philadelphia wasn't on the

0: are a plethora of luxury condos on the market. Philadelphia has some beautiful condos, some beautiful townhomes, says Rosenthal. Well, we said we have a penthouse. He said it's only one of those spectacular penthouses that we have plenty of luxury in Philadelphia.
1: They do.
0: That's cheating, honey. You're not going to live here and fly there every day, honey. I'm sorry.
2: He can do whatever he wants, though, Rick.
3: He can afford to get a helicopter every day.
4: I just wouldn't be trusting no helicopter. I won't do a helicopter ride no more after Kobe. I was shook.
1: And he's talking about doing it several times a week.
0: You
1: rolling the dice with that one, buddy.
3: I think there are no, like, mountains and stuff that they're going to go through.
4: I don't know. Them helicopters got me shook, Brad. I ain't lying. I hate it.
1: No.
4: The train ride up there every day, though.
3: From L.A. to Philly?
1: No, he's talking about New York.
3: New York to Philly, that's quick. That's not bad.
1: Yeah. But they do got some really plane, nice though. High-end real estate.
3: I thought you said his family lived in L.A.
0: Oh, no. L.A. said we didn't want him anymore.
4: But his house is still in L.A.
0: Yeah, he got a mansion there. Okay. Of course he does.
3: So the whole family will move to where he plays at, most likely.
0: He's going to be jetting from Philadelphia to New York, or from New York to Philadelphia every day, which is not a good look. I mean, I feel sorry for Savannah. That means, honey, you have somebody somewhere else.
3: Don't feel sorry for Savannah. I'm sure they talked about it and worked everything out.
1: That don't mean that at all.
3: Uh-huh. And have mutually decided on what he's going to do.
4: She's going to be by his side.
0: She better be by his side, honey.
4: And that baby.
0: Because when we together every day, honey, now we have to be separate. No.
1: She don't have to worry about LeBron. LeBron James is a very honorable and decent man. He's never, ever would consider straying away like from Rock beautiful Savannah.
4: Rock T and Crystal together forever.
1: All day.
0: Exactly. Like you said. And then a quick for free story, y'all. This is a touching story as well. NBA star, y'all. Giannis, how you say his last name? Antetokounmpo?
1: Giannis Antetokounmpo.
0: Antetokounmpo?
4: What did you say at first?
0: Antetokounmpo?
1: Just call him the Greek freak, dog.
0: But then he explained, y'all, why he is definitely with his damn wife, Mariah. He said instead of 10 fashion models. Now, Giannis is 31 and his beautiful wife, Mariah, they share 3 beautiful children together. They were married back in 2024 in Greece. Now, he did a recent appearance, y'all, on a podcast, and people say, ask the question, why you with your wife? And she from Fresno, California. He said, because he loved his damn wife. He said, I heard so many things. He said, why is Giannis with his wife? He said, because he could be with a model. He said, not one model, but 10 there. He said, but he loved his doggone wife. He said, but I'm with my wife because she tells me the truth. She loves me. She will tell me whenever, honey, and wherever I do something wrong. She will tell my kids the truth. I know that she will kill for my kids, and she will even kill me for them. He said, I know that she won't let my kids get a big head. Yeah.
1: And she's a pretty lady.
0: She's pretty enough.
1: Yeah, she's a pretty lady.
4: Beautiful.
0: Yeah, she's a very beautiful, beautiful hair and everything. And they're going to talk about we need to be with a damn model.
4: You need to be with no model sitting up there asleep to 2 o'clock in the afternoon, waking up with allergies, talking about like, you got some milk? Need some cereal. Can we watch Blue's Clues?
0: Oh, no. None of that said it. Did y'all know what time it is? The Kahlua today is one of my favorite Kahlua days. The Kahlua today is Witch Hazel. On the high end, you say Witch Hazel, and on the low end, just say yellow. That's your Kahlua for the day.
4: Cereal? Get some snacks. 2 o'clock in the afternoon. You marry something like that, boy, that's the biggest turnoff in the world. Yes, you got a snack. That's something we can eat around here. Got a snack. Get some chips. Get some chips. Yeah, some chips.
0: Big
5: in the world.
1: Barnyard animal.
4: Whenever you get them young chicks, you don't want it. You be sitting up there watching bull crap out. You don't want it. They ain't gonna clean up. They ain't gonna help you with nothing every morning. 2 o'clock in the afternoon. All right, we got the one on the Dr. MJ Collier coming up next. Rick's 5 in the morning show.

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4: All right, 26 minutes after the hour, y'all. It's Wellness Wednesday with the one and only Dr. MJ Collier. Good morning.
6: Good morning, Ricky. Good morning, Rock T. Special K. Gary with the T, Alphetus and the Brett. Ricky, coming to you live from the 2026 National Medical Association Conference, the largest gathering of black physicians and medical professionals in the world. We are at the Puerto Rico Convention Center in San Juan, Puerto Rico, and we have a lot of Ricky Smiley Morning Show fans in attendance.
4: Hey, man, we happy to have you, man. Thank you so much, Dr. Carter. I hope you are being safe out there. What's going on in the medical community these days? I mean, because it seems something is always changing.
6: Something is always changing. Well, one of the big topics that people are talking about here at this conference is the cyclospora surging outbreak, a massive multi-state outbreak of cyclosporiasis linked to shredded iceberg lettuce, which is expanded to 9 states with nearly 2,000 reported cases. However, the CDC is investigating up to 7,000 cases across 34 states tied to the primary multi-state event. The affected states, Illinois, Indiana, Kansas, Kentucky, Michigan, Ohio, Oklahoma, Pennsylvania, West Virginia, New York, New Jersey, and Connecticut. Nearly 100 people have been hospitalized with this disease, which is caused by consuming food contaminated with feces that has the parasite in it. So it's not a simple matter of just washing your hands, as people were saying. It's being contaminated at the production level. The source has been traced to shredded iceberg lettuce from Taylor Farms grown in central Mexico. However, Ricky, the health department has identified lettuce as a potential cause of the outbreak, and they've emphasized that a single cause has yet to be identified. So the symptoms, explosive, the key word explosive, watery diarrhea, abdominal cramping, pain, bloating, and weight loss, decreased appetite, and fatigue. The symptoms usually start about 1 week after you've been exposed and infected, and it can last for just a few days or up to a month. Now, Taco Bell has been linked to over 1,600 sick individuals to this, but there are other chains that also possibly are utilizing the shredded lettuce from that supply chain. Various major fast food chains like Chipotle, Panera Bread, grocery stores like Walmart, retailers have voluntarily recalled lettuce that comes from some of these places. Other fast food restaurants like Jack in the Box, restaurants supplied by Sysco, S-S-Y-S-C-O, which is one of the largest food distributors in the United States.
4: Yeah.
6: And they supply foods to everything from restaurants to schools to hospitals. So everybody can be exposed at some point. That's why they're not giving one particular thing a credit.
4: Right. Let's go to the
6: phone. Do not consume.
4: Yeah, you're with Dr. Collier. Good morning.
7: My question is my stomach. I don't eat a lot, and I was wondering why I feel so full all the time. I barely eat a meal a day.
6: Okay, that's part of the problem. Your body interprets that as starvation, so it tries to retain everything that you do eat. So the GI tract, again, is one long tube, your mouth, your esophagus, your stomach, small intestines, large intestines, sigmoid colon and rectum. The name changes, but it's still one space. So if you get any obstruction in that one space, it starts to back up. So I'd recommend that you do a clean out or a real detox with a laxative, and then start products like Dr. Kaya's Belly Fix, which includes my probiotic formulation, lipobiotics, and the cleanse. The cleanse is not a laxative, but what it does is give you large, easy to pass stools that detoxify you and keep your colon empty. That will flatten your stomach and also just remove the bloating and make you feel better when you eat food.
4: Oh, wow. That's interesting. You're on with Dr. Collier. Good morning.
8: Yeah, good morning. I wanted to ask Dr. Collier if the soursop bitters are actually beneficial to gut health. They're real popular right now. I wanted his opinion on the soursop bitters.
3: Well, I want to know.
6: The soursop bitters are good, but not as good as probiotics. Probiotics are just God's gift to the GI health. But it's not always just one thing. They can be utilized. But I think that combining of a probiotic preparation with the detox cleanse, again, my formulation is not a laxative, but it gives you good, strong bowel movements and empties your colon and changes the GI flora. When you put good bacteria in place, you're replacing bad bacteria. Two things cannot occupy the same place at the same time, so you become clean gut health, which improves everything from the way your breath smells and your energy level. And even if you have to pass gas in a public place, you're not going to blow everybody out of the room.
4: Boy, that's something else right there. All right, you're on with Dr. Collier. Good morning.
7: I have a question about interstitial cystitis. Trying to find out, is it anything that I can do or take besides the medicines that they're giving me that aren't helping?
6: Okay, interstitial cystitis is really a curse almost, because it affects females predominantly, and it gives you discomfort when you urinate, and sometimes just spasms in the bladder area that just, you know, that can be quite uncomfortable and painful. Because it's so unpleasant when you urinate, you try not to urinate, so you're kind of holding it, and then the default is people start to restrict their fluid intake, and that does damage to the kidneys. So you want to make sure that you're drinking your 8 to 10 glasses of water per day. That will help with the interstitial cystitis. But then probiotics have been shown to change the flora in the urinary tract as well, and that is a very good option to help with that. So right. Some patients with interstitial cystitis have to be on continuous antibiotic therapy to control those symptoms. I mean, basically taking an antibiotic pill every day.
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17: A better life with Dr. Sanjay Gupta.
18: They say consistency is key, but sometimes you just gotta switch it up. A new study out of Harvard School of Public Health found that varying your exercise routine could add years to your life. What exercise someone did didn't matter much. What did matter was that all the exercises together worked all the muscle groups in their body. Now, an added benefit to changing things up is it can help you push through the plateau effect. That's when your body gets so efficient at doing something that you actually stop getting better at it. And we know from previous research that specializing in any one sport at a young age can make someone actually more prone to injury. And as experts we talk to point out, even elite athletes switch up things with their workouts, making sure to target strength, cardio, flexibility, balance, and doing that every single week. I'm Dr. Sanjay Gupta, helping you live a better life.
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0: Hollia. If you have any questions, hit us up at 866-9-RICKY. Good morning. You're on with Dr. Collier.
1: Hey, I was wondering, what would be some natural ways to get your blood pressure down other than using meds? I've just got diagnosed with high blood pressure, and I don't really want to take any meds at the moment. I'd rather take something natural and try that first. What would be some recommendations?
2: Okay. One, let's embrace the diagnosis of hypertension. And two, embrace the need to take medication. There's nothing natural that's going to get your blood pressure where it needs to be. Natural things like apple cider vinegar, things like a low-sodium diet, they'll get your blood pressure down maybe 5 points, no more than 10 points. Most of us need to drop our blood pressure 30 or 40 points. So dropping it a little bit doesn't help at all. So, you know, if you've been diagnosed with it, black people die from heart attacks and strokes always due to uncontrolled high blood pressure. So you're at the point in life now where you've just been diagnosed and you say, well, I never had high blood pressure, until you do. Now that you have it, you know, you need to be on a treatment regimen that's going to control that blood pressure, or you're going to have a heart attack or a stroke. It's what happens. So we just need to do that. But there again, things you can do, you know, you want to make sure from the perspective that you're getting enough sleep. Sleep deprivation has been linked to elevated blood pressure. So no problem.
0: We just got through talking about that during commercial break. Gary. Did we not?
3: Yeah,
0: you said you're not getting good sleep.
3: Yeah.
0: You need to call Dr. Collier.
3: Yeah, I need to call Dr. Collier.
0: So you wake up through the night?
3: All the time. And sometimes when I go to bed, like, say, for instance, if I go to bed at 10, hell, I'm up at 12. I'm like, golly, can I go to sleep?
0: Yeah, you need to, you're not rested. That's why you be irritable every morning when you come in here.
3: Yeah.
0: Oh, wow. All right, you're on with Dr. Collier. Good morning.
4: My name's Ashley, and I have a question for sickle cell. What are the specific foods I can eat to better help my sickle cell?
2: Okay, sickle cell, again, is a genetic problem where the cells that normally should be shaped like a donut and are soft and pliable so they can squeeze through the blood vessels at the cellular level and exchange oxygen, they literally become sickle-shaped and hard and firm. That makes them clump together and they obstruct blood flow. And when that blood flow is obstructed, everything beyond that obstruction is not getting oxygenated. That is what a sickle cell crisis is. And those cells start to die, they start to hurt. And so you literally have some of the most excruciating pain that you can have. The biggest thing and the biggest issue with sickle cell is avoiding dehydration. You need to get in 8 to 10 glasses of water every day, not counting anything else you drink. And things like physical activity and being out in the sun and laying out by the pool, those things can quickly dehydrate you and you're not even aware of it. The next thing you know, you're creating a crisis circumstance. So staying hydrated is the main thing. Vitamin B12 is also very good, but I just recommend a complete multiple vitamin with iron and minerals that has everything in it. Also, when you have sickle cell, you are susceptible to infection diseases, viruses, and bacterial infections. So something like my Lipoimmune would be perfect for you. I put all my patients that have things like sickle cell on my Lipoimmune product. It cuts down on them getting colds and bronchitis and other infections, because almost any infection can also trigger a sickle cell crisis.
0: All right, Dr. Collier, let everybody know how you can be reached.
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10: Oh, man, I love Gary's tea. 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I mean, I just love them all. They just all so funny in the mornings. And when I'm on my way to work, that's what I listen
0: 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Good morning, Flint.
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1: What's up, y'all?
0: Now I got to get your intro right. I don't play about you.
1: Look, Ricky, I ain't gonna hold y'all. I'm excited. I've been shouting since last week. I prayed to functify Jesus, and he answered my prayer. And the Brett right, and Judy, the Brett and Judy gonna be on my show late night with Rita Brent this Saturday. Brett, thank y'all.
2: We can't wait. We gonna have so much fun.
1: Brett, we had I'm band excited. Rehearsal last night. Listen, the band is so Lord. Funky. We got some surprises for y'all. I'm so excited.
2: We ready. We excited. Thank you for having us.
1: Absolutely. And we're going to feed y'all, too, so come with an appetite. Don't eat nothing before you get on the plane. It's going down.
2: I'm going to be ready for that.
1: Now, listen.
2: Y'all got some oxtails?
1: Absolutely.
0: That's on the menu. I got you.
2: Okay.
1: We ain't trying to compete, Ricky.
0: The minute you see the gravy on there, you're going to be disappointed. You want to smoke.
2: Yeah.
0: I got you.
1: I was trying to lick the screen when Brad posted that on Facebook.
0: I swear.
1: Hey, the only person who might be more excited than me, though, is Saucy Santana. Have y'all heard his song, Quiet on the Creek? Yep. It was just a viral moment on a TikTok live with Young Miami. And I'm going to play the clip for y'all so y'all can see where it came from. He was eating fish on live, and now he done turned it into a song. So let's listen to the clip, the origin.
3: So Carisha got me a snapper, and she said you got to chew like a dog, because the bone was clear. Carisha, if you chew real good, just eat the bones, just swallow it fast. And I used to go fishing when I was a little girl. You got to be real quiet on the creek.
4: Quiet on the creek. Quiet on the creek. Quiet on the creek.
1: Yep. So that little clip from that TikTok live when he said quiet on the creek, he has turned it into a song and everything. Have y'all seen the dance? So
5: yeah.
1: Basically the women just bouncing they bosoms up and down and up and down. Okay.
0: Uh-oh.
1: Yeah.
5: That's the same thing that the Mississippi football program was doing, them five football players.
1: Yeah.
5: They did it too.
1: The football players doing it too. It's all great, but I'm going to say we need Jesus to fix it because they made a song for the boob bouncers, but they didn't make one for the holy rollers. And that's where I come in, okay? That's my ministry. Come on, hit it, Dave.

0: or a triple take. Oh, you got it. Oh, you got it. Oh, you got it.
1: Oh, you got it. You got to be real quiet on the creek.
2: That's it, y'all.
3: Ladies and gentlemen, Rita Brito.
4: Crazy
3: as hell, all Rita.
4: You gotta be.
3: Rita, let everybody know how they can find this song.
2: Yeah, I already dropped the video on all social media at Rita Brick Comedy. And you know what, Brad? I might do that one live Saturday at the show. I just might. Get the tickets.
3: Bet you got a new background now.
2: Yes.
3: I'll go get on the drums or something.
5: Do something.
2: Yeah. Yes. JacksonHowToVince.com. Get them tickets. What'd you say, Rick?
3: No, let everybody know how they can follow you on social media one more time.
2: Yes, at Rita Brent Comedy, Quiet on the Creek, the gospel version. Now you gotta be. Y'all have a good day.
3: Rita Brent, y'all, front page coming up next.
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12: 26 minutes after the hour, you got your front page right here. Alfredas, good morning.
10: Good morning, Ricky. It's Wednesday, July 29th. Here's what's going on in the news. A resurfaced boat recording is fueling even more speculation surrounding the death of Mississippi teenager Nolan Wells, especially now that Nancy Grace is digging into the case. Now, authorities have not confirmed what is being said in the background, but listen closely.
13: Cito Assistance, Vicky speaking. How can I help you?
14: Hey, we're at the west tip of Horn, and our bilge pump stopped working. We're sinking. Can y'all please come? We have a membership.
10: Okay, so at the beginning, yeah. Some listeners believe they hear, is he dead? And I listened to it several times, and it sounds like somebody's saying, is he dead? And then someone else sounds like they say, are you sure he's dead? And then still someone else yells, Nolan! And then another voice appears to say, Nolan, don't die. Yeah. And there's this, Ricky. Even though their boat was reportedly taking on water, literally sinking, they didn't call 911 or the Coast Guard. They called a private marine towing service, and the dispatcher specifically said, hey, is everybody breathing? Do y'all need Coast Guard? So the caller, the teen who called, said no. But the dispatcher was really still concerned. So she contacted a sea tow captain who said he had already spoken with a guy named Cherry Ackerson, the grandfather of one of the teens and the boat's registered owner, and that the grandfather had told him that the situation was handled and emergency assistance was not needed. So the dispatcher did note that the caller still sounded panicked and upset. But let me just, to be clear, I did a really quick internet search. And this grandfather, Ackerson, isn't just some kid's grandfather. He is the general manager of a Mississippi Gulf Coast boat dealership.
15: Oh, man.
10: So he is connected. He's a boating insider. Now, that doesn't prove that anything improper happened, but critics are saying, listen, you got these teenagers sounding panicked and distressed on a boat that's sinking, and emergency authorities were apparently told their help was not needed. It just make it make sense.
15: Yeah, funk it. Our friend Funky Duneva did a deep dive on this a couple days ago on his show. And him and Don Lemon did a deep dive on this on Don Lemon's show. And it's something to this. There's a whole lot more questions that need to be asked.
12: Yeah.
15: Because
12: if your friend died, why didn't you come to the funeral? Why are you around the parents trying to figure out where is he?
10: And why were there so many people on that boat? And why aren't all of them being questioned? And
12: then when they ask you, did you want the Coast Guard, you decline.
10: You
12: said there was
10: no,
12: a real emergency, because if your bilge pump is not working, that means that your boat is taking on water. The bilge pump is a pump that's in the bottom of your boat that pumps water out the boat so your boat won't sink.
10: Right.
16: And I'm just coming in. Have y'all heard that audiologist that played that tape?
12: Yeah, that's crazy.
10: So, I'm glad that Nancy Grace is still
12: alive. The milk stinks.
10: Yeah, I'm glad that it's still getting national
12: really
10: attention.
12: Bad.
10: Yeah.
16: Just hope they do something.
10: Yeah.
12: Well, I don't know if it's a rumor that one of the kids have already been arrested, but I think that's just a rumor. But we're going to see what happens.
10: Yeah. All right, for more on this story and other stories, go to RickySmileyMorningShow.com. Now, here's a look at sports.
0: Rock T, the sports genius, is in the building.
2: Ladies and gentlemen, there's a big rumor that is surfacing around the internet, and it's actually maybe coming to life. One of the greatest may be making a comeback to the NFL. I'm talking about three-time defensive lineman, player of the year, Aaron Donald, is in talks with the Rams of making a return at the age of 35. So let me tell you why I'm excited and why this is a big deal. A 35-year-old Aaron Donald, and you team him up with former Cleveland Brown Myles Garrett, together on the same defensive line?
12: That's a problem.
2: That's a problem for some offensive lines out there, man. Even if he's a shell of himself at 35, that's going to be dangerous. So I hope it's true. Come on back. I'm literally putting the Rams at the top to represent the NFL Super Bowl championship right there if that happens, because it all starts with defense. It all starts up front with a strong defensive line, man. So we're going to see what happens. In the meantime, the man, LeBron James, that's right, has everyone reacting to his signing with the 76ers, one of the greatest 76ers of all time, Allen Iverson, and, of course, Shaquille O'Neal, both of them timed in. Here we go.
3: Definitely championship or bust, man. I mean, that's the added piece, you know what I mean, that we needed. Obviously, you put him on any team, to me, you know what I mean, you definitely have a chance. But obviously, a whole lot of things got to go right.
5: I don't like y'all calling my man a ring chaser. It's funny to me that people that don't have rings are saying, oh, he's a ring chaser. No, he's continuance chasing. He's you know, chasing the chance to continue to be great.
12: I agree.
5: To continue to add legacy to his book. You know and I know, when this thing is over, it's over. You can't come back. Once you retire, once your body says, I can't go no more, it's over. This guy feels he has 2-3 years left. Why not try to get another championship? I did it.
2: At age 41, he's going to be entering a record 24th NBA season. Let's go. And he's still dropping 20 points a game. Play to your 50, LeBron. Let's go. I want to see it. I'm down for it. It's my quick sports report right there. Follow me on social media at Rock T Holler. Brat got the hot spot right now.
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7: 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Drop it like it's hot.
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19: It's the B-R-A-T.
12: All right, 28 minutes before the top of the hour, time for the hot spot. What up, Brat?
3: What up, Ricky? Good morning, everybody. I'm your girl, Brat Tat Tat, and this is the hot spot where we bring you music, movies, and more. So let's get on off into it. Well, the R&B tour was in Birmingham last night, and Usher had an important message for the ladies. Here you go.
20: Before we get started, don't bring your ass up here if you don't want to be here.
12: Yeah.
20: God don't like you. But he most certainly don't feel too good about pretty privilege either.
21: What?
3: What'd he say?
21: He don't feel too good about pretty privilege either.
3: About pretty privilege.
12: He don't feel too good about pretty privilege.
3: Well, this comes after Gabrielle Cheyenne came on stage at his Nashville tour stop, but didn't want to participate during Usher's performance, so that is what he had to say. Meanwhile, Kanye West called into the Urban Summit 1, which is on this week in Atlanta. Ye has released a 12th studio album, Bully, this year, and he called in to thank radio for embracing him and his new music. And here's a little bit of what he said.
22: Yeah, I just wanted to thank y'all so much for getting behind us on this journey. These number ones mean even more than the graduations and the Watch the Thrones and all the number ones before, because as you know, like, year into the project, I went into an episode. So this right here is a celebration and a success story of people who deal with mental health crises to be able to come out of it and actually have number one records. And for you guys to be so forgiving and so supportive just means the world to me.
3: Well, his new album, Bully, hit number one on the Billboard Top R&B Hip Hop Albums charts and the Top Rap Albums chart. And on the streaming charts, Bully peaked at number one globally on both Apple Music and Spotify. And the other day, we talked about Kanye West breaking the record for the highest grossing and best-selling rap concert runs in history. So, hey, congratulations go out to, what'd you say, Gary?
16: Now, Brad, I want to go back to Usher.
10: Yeah.
16: My thing is this. What did you have to acknowledge that?
3: What?
16: I want to acknowledge it. I would probably like, honey, okay, we did this, this happened, and I don't have to give this girl that much more energy and talk about, don't come up here if you don't want to be up here.
12: Oh, so ain't nobody stunning her.
3: No, ain't nobody stunning her, but I would have definitely said that. Don't come up here if you don't want to participate. Like, he don't want to deal with that. So, yeah, I would have made that announcement. Don't come up here if you finna act funny.
12: No. With that low energy.
16: Yeah, well, they picked them. Hell, they didn't ask to go up there. They picked them.
3: Well, Usher them didn't pick them personally.
12: That's a privilege.
10: Well, she told y'all she got pretty privilege.
3: Yes, she
10: That's
3: did.
10: So lame. Who says that?
3: Okay.
16: I'm gonna start using it.
12: No, don't do it.
3: Please okay. don't
15: In
3: do
15: regard
3: it.
15: To who?
12: Oh, wow. Oh, my damn.
3: Ooh, if you miss any part of the show, y'all make sure you catch it on the Ricky Smiley Morning Show podcast, available wherever you get your podcasts. And you can catch me on my social media at SoSoBrat. Coming up next, y'all, we got Dwight Stone with that praise mixdown on the Ricky Smiley Morning Show.
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3: A Better Life with Dr. Sanjay Gupta.
4: There are lots of things you can measure to get an idea of how healthy you are at any given moment. Temperature, heart rate, blood pressure, just to name a few. But how about how healthy you will be and how long you're likely to live? According to a new study out of the University at Buffalo, two simple strength tests are pretty accurate at predicting longevity in older women. One is hand grip strength, and the other is how quickly people can stand up from a seated position without using their arms. By the way, I remember interviewing former President Jimmy Carter when he was quite old and being really impressed how he just popped out of the chair without using his arms. Not a lot of older people can actually do that. But I think the message here is that maintaining strength as you age is going to help you perform everyday activities, but also help you avoid injury and stay independent. I'm Dr. Sanjay Gupta, helping you live a better life.
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11: 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Momentum is building for the college football playoff expansion, and Big Ten Commissioner Tony Petitti placed his finger on the scale at Big Ten Media Day. Petitti restated his conference's commitment to expanding from 12 teams to 24 teams. The faster it goes, he told ESPN, the easier it will be. I think we've got another 30 days or so before the season starts to see how much progress we can make, if any. The push is to get from a 16-team playoff to a 24-team playoff by 2027. This would mean the end of conference championship games. College football leaders are expected to get more answers in a meeting in August, but a lot of sources remain skeptical a decision will be made by then. There's also an annual meeting in September at the Big Ten headquarters, which could give us some more clarity on the direction that they're heading. For more on this and other top stories of the day, tune into the Daily Play with Joy Taylor at UrbanOnePodcast.com or wherever you get your podcasts.

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5: If I were to ask you what makes for a good night's sleep, you'd probably say a dark, quiet room, not too many things on your mind. But every night when you go to get some Z's, how often do you really think about the temperature in your bedroom? Temperature may be one of the most underappreciated factors in sleep. That's according to the Senior Vice President of Research and Scientific Affairs at the National Sleep Foundation. We often hear about lights and screens and stress, but even modest changes in temperature and airflow can influence both how quickly you fall asleep and how deeply you stay asleep. Most experts will recommend a room temperature of 60 to 67 degrees Fahrenheit. You might also experiment with your sheets and what you actually wear to bed. Play around a bit and see what improves your sleep. You might be delightfully surprised. I'm Dr. Sanjay Gupta, helping you live a better life.
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1: 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And Flint's R&B and throwbacks all day.
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Z92.7, Flint's R&B and throwbacks. Hey, happy Hump Day Wednesday to you. It's August checking in on the J-O-B. And yes, today, another chance for you to qualify to go see Kehlani at the tour stop of your choice. So just stay tuned in for the national text keyword for your chance to win. 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

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Hey, make sure you pop on out to International Academy tomorrow. Phoenix Fest is back from 3 until 6 p.m. Yeah, right there on South Saginaw Street in Flint. It's PJ Morton, Z92.7.

0: Z92.7, Flint R&B and Throwbacks, PJ Morton with Mutual. My name is August. Now, Dr. Anthony Fauci, a key leader in the U.S. COVID-19 response, he invoked his Fifth Amendment right against self-incrimination during a Senate Homeland Security and Government Affairs Committee hearing today and did not answer any questions, which is definitely going to draw even more attention as lawmakers continue to investigate. Still to come, we'll hear from Blackstreet. 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
5: I don't know about you, but my social media feeds are flooded with lotions and potions and gadgets, all promising to unlock different components of longevity. But if you log off, take a step back from all the hype, you'll find that the actual keys to a longer, healthier life are hiding in plain sight. There are four of them. Number one, nutrition. The Mediterranean diet really is the gold standard. Number two, exercise. You should be getting 150 minutes of moderate intensity exercise or 75 minutes of vigorous intensity exercise every week, plus strength training and stretching. Number three, sleep. Sleep is when your body and your brain repair themselves. 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And finally, number four, often gets forgotten, socialization. 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
1: All right, we'll see some sunshine today and a high near 81 tonight. Mostly clear skies, a low around 57 and sunny for our Thursday. And a high near 85 currently in Flint, fair and 71 is your current temp. 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

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Yes, Beauty in Black will be back for a third season on Netflix. It's Eric Bellinger, Z92.7.

0: Z92.7, Flint Tom with the Ricky Smiley Morning Show. Eric Bellinger, cry in front of you. My name is August. And yes, us Lions fans, we were doing a double take as Jahmyr Gibbs was absent from the first day of training camp. Yeah, head coach Dan Campbell discussed several injuries before practice and didn't mention Gibbs. So if you are anything like me, I'm wondering what's really going on with our star running back. Yeah, that's the last thing we need. Still to come here from Money Long. 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

Z92.7, Flint's R&B at the Robex. Hey, my name is August, just inside of your 11 o'clock hour. So check it out. Someone in Florida hit the Mega Millions jackpot. 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
0: Sunny skies today and a high near 81. Mostly clear tonight with a low around 57. And then a quick peek at our Thursday. Sunshine with a high near 85 currently in Flint Fair. And 75 is your current temp. 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

Z92.7, Flint R&B at the Rovac. So following that whole viral moment, Usher has a simple message for concert goers. If you're going to come on stage, you make sure you bring that energy. 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

0: 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Home of Ricky Smiley Morning Show, Amarion with the one. My name is August. Now, some student loan borrowers are getting an unwelcome sequel. Now, the education department says a calculation error means that they have to reapply for the same income-driven repayment plan, potentially disrupting lower monthly payments and progress towards loan forgiveness. Just hopefully things get sorted out pretty soon, because it feels like the runaround at this point, right? Coming up next, your Midday Cafe Midweek Inspiration on Z92.7.
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Z92.7. Flint's R&B at the Rovax. Now, despite worsening wildfires in Europe and North America, global fire activity is at a record low due to the reduced burning in Africa and Asia. But I tell you what, the most recent wildfire issues we had here in Michigan, I don't think I'll ever get over that thing. It's Chris Brown and Fallin'. Z92.7.

0: 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That's Snoop and Swizzy with Step. 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And you're also going to get the ultimate VIP meet and greet experience. 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That includes a private Q&A with Kehlani. 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
5: 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There are four of them. Number one, nutrition. The Mediterranean diet really is the gold standard. Number two, exercise. 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Number three, sleep. 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And finally, number four, often gets forgotten, socialization. 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

Z92.7, Flint R&B and throwbacks. Yeah, so eating dinner before 5 p.m. isn't just a TikTok flex. A new study found that people who squeeze their meals into an 8-hour window kept more weight off a year later than those who ate at a normal schedule. It's Dave Hollister, Z92.7.

0: Z92.7. Yeah, Dave Hollister is back at it again. His latest with Voodoo Magic. My name is August. Now, Cassie, she scored a major courtroom victory after a federal judge dismissed all claims brought against her by a former escort. Now, while some of the allegation could potentially be refiled in an amended complaint, the ruling is significant legally winning for Cassie as the broader legal fallout surrounding Diddy that continues. Still to come, we'll hear from Kehlani, Summer Walker, Megan Thee Stallion, also a Jagged Edge on Z92.7.
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8: If I were to ask you what makes for a good night's sleep, you'd probably say a dark, quiet room, not too many things on your mind. But every night when you go to get some Z's, how often do you really think about the temperature in your bedroom? Temperature may be one of the most underappreciated factors in sleep. That's according to the Senior Vice President of Research and Scientific Affairs at the National Sleep Foundation. We often hear about lights and screens and stress, but even modest changes in temperature and airflow can influence both how quickly you fall asleep and how deeply you stay asleep. Most experts will recommend a room temperature of 60 to 67 degrees Fahrenheit. You might also experiment with your sheets and what you actually wear to bed. Play around a bit and see what improves your sleep. You might be delightfully surprised. I'm Dr. Sanjay Gupta, helping you live a better life.
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92.7 Flint's R&B and Throwbacks. Yeah, I just watched a trailer for Michael B. Jordan. Yeah, he's putting his own spin on Hollywood, a classic, The Thomas Crown Affair. Yeah, that's hitting theaters this upcoming March. My name is August with Jagged Edge, Z92.7.

Z92.7, Flint's R&B, and throwbacks. So yeah, judge has ordered Stephon Diggs' accuser to turn over DMs and travel records as their legal fight continues. It's Kehlani and Usher, Z92.7.

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9: There are lots of things you can measure to get an idea of how healthy you are at any given moment. Temperature, heart rate, blood pressure, just to name a few. But how about how healthy you will be and how long you're likely to live? According to a new study out of the University at Buffalo, two simple strength tests are pretty accurate at predicting longevity in older women. One is hand grip strength, and the other is how quickly people can stand up from a seated position without using their arms. By the way, I remember interviewing former President Jimmy Carter when he was quite old and being really impressed how he just popped out of the chair without using his arms. Not a lot of older people can actually do that. But I think the message here is that maintaining strength as you age is going to help you perform everyday activities, but also help you avoid injury and stay independent. I'm Dr. Sanjay Gupta, helping you live a better life.
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92.7, Flint R&B at the Robots, Kehlani, Usher, Shoulda Never. My name is August. Now, Chris Brown, he is keeping the vibes high while the legal drama just stacks up for him. Now, Breezy, he dropped a motivational trust the process post on IG as he deals with a pending sentencing in a London nightclub case. And a former employee's push to collect a multi-million dollar judgment that could actually reach into his tour money. But it seems like Chris is staying locked in and

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8: Sunny this afternoon, a high near 81. And then tonight, mostly clear skies, a low around 57. And then for our Thursday, sunshine once again, and high near 85. Currently in Flint, fair skies, 79 is your current temp. 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

Z92.7. Flint R&B at the Robex. So the FCC said its plans to ban imports of foreign men make like human robots, primarily targeting China, citing national security concerns. It's Stokely Needs Love. 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

0: 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Stokely Needs Love. That's going to wrap things up for yours truly, August, on your Wednesday. It's time for me to pass the mic to Big Tone. Oh, yeah. He's going to hold you down from 3 until 7 this afternoon. Mariah the Scientist, Snoop. Also, Kehlani on the way. Plus, and speaking of which, your next national text keyword for your chance to go see Kehlani live at the tour stop of your choice is coming up with Big Tone. So make sure you are tuned in for the national text keyword for your chance to win. And you and I will do this thing again tomorrow morning, starting at 10 on Z92.7.
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3: A better life with Dr. Sanjay Gupta.
4: They say consistency is key, but sometimes you just got to switch it up. A new study out of Harvard School of Public Health found that varying your exercise routine could add years to your life. What exercise someone did didn't matter much. What did matter was that all the exercises together worked all the muscle groups in their body. Now, an added benefit to changing things up is it can help you push through the plateau effect. That's when your body gets so efficient at doing something that you actually stop getting better at it. And we know from previous research that specializing in any one sport at a young age can make someone actually more prone to injury. And as experts we talk to point out, even elite athletes switch up things with their workouts, making sure to target strength, cardio, flexibility, balance, and doing that every single week. I'm Dr. Sanjay Gupta, helping you live a better life.
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0: 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Freaky Smiley in the morning. And Flint's R&B and throwbacks all day.
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What up, doe? 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That means we've only got two more days until the weekend officially kicks off. I've got music from Snoop Dogg and Kendrick Lamar right after Folded from Kehlani on C92.7.

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Z92.7 Flint's R&B and throwback sets Eric Bellinger with Cry in Front of You. Well, Netflix has decided to backtrack and uncancel Tyler Perry's hit drama Beauty in Black. Fans are shocked but understandably thrilled that the show, about a stripper who gets involved with a powerful and ruthless family, is getting a season 4. Tyler's efficient production schedule may have influenced the decision, because after all, Perry shot season 2 in just 6 days, and he also used his own studio in order to cut back on expenses. Beauty in Black

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4: A better life with Dr. Sanjay Gupta.
5: They say consistency is key, but sometimes you just got to switch it up. A new study out of Harvard School of Public Health found that varying your exercise routine could add years to your life. What exercise someone did didn't matter much. What did matter was that all the exercises together worked all the muscle groups in their body. Now, an added benefit to changing things up is it can help you push through the plateau effect. That's when your body gets so efficient at doing something that you actually stop getting better at it. And we know from previous research that specializing in any one sport at a young age can make someone actually more prone to injury. And as experts we talk to point out, even elite athletes switch up things with their workouts, making sure to target strength, cardio, flexibility, balance, and doing that every single week. I'm Dr. Sanjay Gupta, helping you live a better life.
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1: This afternoon will be mostly sunny with a high near 81. Later tonight will be mostly clear with a low around 58. Tomorrow it'll be sunshine with a high near 86. Currently, it's 80 and partly cloudy. Here's T.I. with Let 'Em Know on Z92.7.

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C92.7 Flint's R&B and Throwbacks. The U.S. Federal Communications is banning imports on new foreign-made humanoid robots, citing national security risk in a move that targets China. Security risk? I do not like the sounds of that. Here's Mutual by PJ Morton on Z92.7.

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2: How often do you stop to wonder whether you should share something that's revealing, maybe even embarrassing, with a partner, a friend, or even your boss? In her new book called Revealing, The Underrated Power of Oversharing, behavioral scientist Leslie John says doing just that can help you deepen relationships that are vital to your life. We need people to trust us in order to get things like love, friendship, and career success. That's what she told us. When you make yourself vulnerable by revealing something sensitive, it does make other people trust you. In turn, when you ask someone to reveal something about themselves, showing that interest will generally lead someone to like you more. Why? Because people like to be asked about themselves, she says. It also signals that they are discriminating and choosy, but in a good way. I'm Dr. Sanjay Gupta, helping you live a better life.
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92.7 Flint's R&B and throwbacks. Well, the Trump administration plans to end the Medicare drug subsidy. 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

92.7. Coming up later on Petty and All, every month I help my woman with her bills, and when her lease is up, I suggested that she downgrade her apartment and her car. 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I want you to call in at 810-767-9300 or visit our Z92.7 WDZZ Facebook page and tell me, was he petty or no? 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

0: C92.7 Flint's R&B and throwbacks. That's Genevieve and Jordan Ward with Waiting Room. My name's Big Tone, and Warrior fans have a whole lot to say after Draymond Green signs a $27.7 million deal. Following another underwhelming performance during last season, many expected the Golden State Warriors to make some power moves during the offseason. Now fans question why spend $27 million for a guy who spends more time arguing with the referees than he does scoring points. Considering that Green averaged 8.4 points, 5.5 rebounds, and 5.5 assists per game last season, fans are stunned by Green's payday. Coming up, I've got music from Jack Harlow and Brent Faiyaz on Z92.7.
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7: A better life with Dr. Sanjay Gupta.
8: Staying active every day will go a long way towards helping you live a happy, healthy, and pain-free life. And there's perhaps no movement more fundamental than walking. It reinforces the alignment, stability, and coordinated muscle activation that supports how your body moves, whether you're doing strenuous exercise or simply going about your daily life. This is according to Dana Santis, a strength and conditioning specialist. Even though you walk every day, Dana does say you can make small adjustments to immediately improve your walking mechanics. So, keep your rib cage stacked over your pelvis. Avoid leaning over or arching your lower back. Allow your arms to swing naturally in coordination with your legs. Keep your gaze forward, your jaw relaxed, and then just breathe in through your nose and out through your mouth. I'm Dr. Sanjay Gupta, helping you live a better life.
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0: This afternoon will be mostly sunny with a high near 81. Later tonight will be mostly clear with a low around 58. Tomorrow expect sunshine with a high near 86. Right now it's 80 and partly cloudy. Here's First Class by Jack Harlow on Z92.7.

Scene 92.7, Flint's R&B and Throwbacks. Indiana Fever star Caitlin Clark is one more technical foul from an automatic one-game suspension. WNBA players are automatically suspended for one game without pay after receiving their eighth technical foul. Here's Silent Treatment by October London on Scene 92.7.

0: Scene 92.7, Flint's R&B and throwbacks and home of the Ricky Smiley Morning Show. That's October London with Silent Treatment. 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
1: It's time to settle it. 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
0: It's Big Tone, and here's today's scenario. Every month I help my woman pay her bills. You know, when her lease was up on her apartment and her car, I suggested that she downsize and downgrade. She called me petty for even suggesting it. Was I petty or just doing the math? Well, on Facebook, Juwan says, nah, doing the math, so she better listen. Jacqueline says, nah, you know what? She better downgrade before she gets evicted and her car repossessed. Sweetie says, nah, if she's accepting your money, she needs to accept your advice. Adrie says, no, I leave her and her bills alone. Deuces. Well, Tina Maria says, petty, you want me to downgrade? Oh no, Poppy. Move into a camper or some type of tent. If helping out was conditional, you should have said no when she first asked. Well, Josh says, not petty. She needs to downgrade and you need to do some soul searching. And Jackie says, not petty, but it would be better to just cut her off. By almost a unanimous decision, the people say that you are not petty.
1: Another case closed on petty or

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7: Staying active every day will go a long way towards helping you live a happy, healthy, and pain-free life. 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Even though you walk every day, Dana does say you can make small adjustments to immediately improve your walking mechanics. 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

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Master P was asked about Lil Wayne's involvement in the upcoming No Limit and Cash Money tour, and he declined to speculate, saying he could only speak for artists in his own camp. 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

0: C92.7 Flint's R&B and throwbacks. That's Dior by Pop Smoke. Well, as Big Tone and Blueface Toad fans, you know damn well I ain't post the picture of Clarissa Sun on my social media page with the caption, "My son." Blue claims that Krishan was hurt over a family portrait that Blue posted with his pregnant girlfriend and her biological son. He said the photo disappeared from his Instagram page at the same time the "My Son" post popped up. He claims that he and Krishan had been together on a date the night before, so Blue is suggesting that Krishan posted the picture on his Instagram page. Coming up, I've got bangers from Burna Boy, Khalees, and Dr. Dre on Z92.7.
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5: If I were to ask you what makes for a good night's sleep, you'd probably say a dark, quiet room, not too many things on your mind. But every night when you go to get some Z's, how often do you really think about the temperature in your bedroom? Temperature may be one of the most underappreciated factors in sleep. That's according to the Senior Vice President of Research and Scientific Affairs at the National Sleep Foundation. We often hear about lights and screens and stress, but even modest changes in temperature and airflow can influence both how quickly you fall asleep and how deeply you stay asleep. Most experts will recommend a room temperature of 60 to 67 degrees Fahrenheit. You might also experiment with your sheets and what you actually wear to bed. Play around a bit and see what improves your sleep. You might be delightfully surprised. I'm Dr. Sanjay Gupta, helping you live a better life.
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1: Later tonight, it'll be mostly clear with the low around 58. Tomorrow, expect sunshine with a high near 86. Right now, it's 80 and fair. 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

0: 92.7 Flint's R&B and throwbacks and home of the Ricky Smiley Morning Show. That's the next episode. Well, experts are saying that they don't believe that singer David will be offered a plea deal in the killing of 14-year-old Celeste Hernandez. They claim that prosecutors have laid out an overwhelming amount of evidence during a 5-day preliminary hearing. Former prosecutor Naima Rahimi said, "What kind of deal are you going to offer a guy that you believe had sex with a 13-year-old girl, impregnated her, stabbed, and killed her?" Sources added that a plea agreement is unlikely, especially if prosecutors decide to seek the death penalty. Coming up, I've got music from Freeway and Meg Thee Stallion on Z92.7.
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8: If I were to ask you what makes for a good night's sleep, you'd probably say a dark, quiet room, not too many things on your mind. But every night when you go to get some Z's, how often do you really think about the temperature in your bedroom? Temperature may be one of the most underappreciated factors in sleep. That's according to the Senior Vice President of Research and Scientific Affairs at the National Sleep Foundation. We often hear about lights and screens and stress, but even modest changes in temperature and airflow can influence both how quickly you fall asleep and how deeply you stay asleep. Most experts will recommend a room temperature of 60 to 67 degrees Fahrenheit. You might also experiment with your sheets and what you actually wear to bed. Play around a bit and see what improves your sleep. You might be delightfully surprised. I'm Dr. Sanjay Gupta, helping you live a better life.
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0: 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And Flint's R&B and throwbacks all day.
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C92.7, Flint's R&B and throwbacks. Well, comedian TK Kirkland says he's putting ladies up on game. Ladies, he suggests on a first date, don't order a steak or lobster. Show them you're not there just to eat well. Show them that you're genuinely interested in them. He said, watch how he talks to you and he treats you. You won't regret it. Here's Voodoo Magic by Dave Hollister on Z92.7.

0: Z92.7 Flint's R&B and Throwbacks. That's the jam from Dave Hollister with Voodoo Magic. It's Big Tone on your way home, and the parents of Nolan Wales' friends and local officials have been told to expect a lawsuit. The same day that Nolan was laid to rest, his estate sent a notice of intent to pursue litigation. The letters instruct recipients to immediately preserve all evidence in their possession in its original, unaltered form. Evidence include, but not limited to, clothing, text messages, social media accounts, emails, surveillance cameras, and all communications with law enforcement. You can check out all the details on our Z92.7 WDZZ Facebook page. Coming up, I've got music from Genevieve and Lloyd on Z92.7. 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
2: A Better Life with Dr. Sanjay Gupta.
3: There are lots of things you can measure to get an idea of how healthy you are at any given moment. Temperature, heart rate, blood pressure, just to name a few. But how about how healthy you will be and how long you're likely to live? According to a new study out of the University at Buffalo, two simple strength tests are pretty accurate at predicting longevity in older women. One is hand grip strength, and the other is how quickly people can stand up from a seated position without using their arms. By the way, I remember interviewing former President Jimmy Carter when he was quite old and being really impressed how he just popped out of the chair without using his arms. Not a lot of older people can actually do that. But I think the message here is that maintaining strength as you age is going to help you perform everyday activities, but also help you avoid injury and stay independent. I'm Dr. Sanjay Gupta, helping you live a better life.
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0: Later tonight, it'll be mostly clear with a low around 58. Tomorrow, expect sunshine with a high near 86. Currently, it's 80 with a few clouds. 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

Z92.7 Flint's R&B and throwbacks. Well, gospel star Marvin Sapp is entering a new chapter. Sapp has entered a Roc Nation distribution partnership just ahead of his forthcoming Restoration album. Now I wonder, is he gonna throw the rock sign up while he's in church? 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

0: 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DJ Chef Nate is up next with music from Busta Rhymes, Kim, and Erykah Badu on Z92.7.
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3: How often do you stop to wonder whether you should share something that's revealing, maybe even embarrassing, with a partner, a friend, or even your boss? In her new book called Revealing, The Underrated Power of Oversharing, behavioral scientist Leslie John says doing just that can help you deepen relationships that are vital to your life. We need people to trust us in order to get things like love, friendship, and career success. That's what she told us. When you make yourself vulnerable by revealing something sensitive, it does make other people trust you. In turn, when you ask someone to reveal something about themselves, showing that interest will generally lead someone to like you more. Why? Because people like to be asked about themselves, she says. It also signals that they are discriminating and choosy, but in a good way. I'm Dr. Sanjay Gupta, helping you live a better life.
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Z92.7 Flint's R&B and throwbacks. It's DJ Chef Nate here checking in the DZ Nightflex on this Wednesday. And I'm hoping you had yourself a good one. Right now, we're going to kick things off with the man who just got himself named a street after him in Detroit. It's Kim One Love on Z92.7.

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0: like that one right there. From a DJ standpoint, I can see what I can do with that one. You're rocking with DJ Chef Nate, and we are having a time in the DZ Night Flex. And I can't wait to see what else Beyonce has up her sleeve, because we already know we've got new Destiny's Child music, and there's supposed to be an Act 3, and we still don't know what that vibe's supposed to be. But I think she's going to come hard before the end of the year. Coming up next, we got some Snoop Dogg and Bruno Mars on the way right here on Z92.7.
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8: A better life with Dr. Sanjay Gupta.
9: There are lots of things you can measure to get an idea of how healthy you are at any given moment. Temperature, heart rate, blood pressure, just to name a few. But how about how healthy you will be and how long you're likely to live? According to a new study out of the University at Buffalo, two simple strength tests are pretty accurate at predicting longevity in older women. One is hand grip strength, and the other is how quickly people can stand up from a seated position without using their arms. By the way, I remember interviewing former President Jimmy Carter when he was quite old and being really impressed how he just popped out of the chair without using his arms. Not a lot of older people can actually do that. But I think the message here is that maintaining strength as you age is going to help you perform everyday activities, but also help you avoid injury and stay independent. I'm Dr. Sanjay Gupta, helping you live a better life.
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0: Z92.7 Flint's R&B and Throwbacks, home of the Ricky Smiley Morning Show. That was Kalani and Usher right there with Shoulda Never. You're rocking with DJ Chef Nate, and I want to know, would you have done the same thing that woman did on the stage at the Usher Chris Brown concert? Because the situation said that she would have been a lot more inviting to the situation had it been Chris Brown, because that's who she wanted to get called up on the stage, and she didn't have any say-so on who she went to on the stage. So if that was you in the situation, ladies, and you wanted Chris Brown but you got Usher, would you have been as stiff as a board like her, or you would have just enjoyed the show like most people are saying she should have? Hit me up at DJ Chef Nate, because I want to know your thoughts. Coming up next, I got some Chris Brown on the way and 702 right here on Z92.7.
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6: Kick off the A Better Life with Dr. Sanjay Gupta.
7: They say consistency is key, but sometimes you just gotta switch it up. A new study out of Harvard School of Public Health found that varying your exercise routine could add years to your life. What exercise someone did didn't matter much. What did matter was that all the exercises together worked all the muscle groups in their body. Now, an added benefit to changing things up is it can help you push through the plateau effect. That's when your body gets so efficient at doing something that you actually stop getting better at it. And we know from previous research that specializing in any one sport at a young age can make someone actually more prone to injury. And as experts we talk to point out, even elite athletes switch up things with their workouts, making sure to target strength, cardio, flexibility, balance, and doing that every single week. I'm Dr. Sanjay Gupta, helping you live a better life.
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